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8: I'm meteorologist Paul Trombley with your updated forecast. A freeze warning begins at midnight tonight and continues until 8 a.m. tomorrow. Lows level off around 31 tonight under clear skies, northeast winds, 5 to 10 miles per hour. Mainly clear tomorrow. Daytime highs approaching 64. Partly cloudy skies tomorrow night. Chance of thunderstorms. Lows around 47. That's the latest weather on the X. Right now, 55.
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0: The Almighty Slayer is coming to the Mystic Lake Amphitheater on September 4th. 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
4: I'm meteorologist Paul Trombley with your updated forecast. A freeze warning begins at midnight tonight and continues until 8 a.m. tomorrow. Lows dip down to about 31 tonight under clear skies, northeast winds around 5 miles per hour. Daytime highs approaching 64 tomorrow, mainly clear skies. Partly cloudy skies tomorrow night, chance of thunderstorms. Lows level off around 47. That's the latest weather on the X. Right now, it's 54 degrees.
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Here at The X, we know your wallet is emptier than your soul. Rent's due, gas is offensive, and your bank account just sent you a thoughts and prayers notification. That's where we come in, and you don't have to sell a kidney. We can get you free tickets, getting you into all the shows that you can't otherwise afford. All you gotta do is become a real rocker. Download the app, become a real rocker. It's that easy. So keep it locked on The X, because being broke sucks. But missing all the best shows, that's just embarrassing.

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4: I'm meteorologist Paul Trombley with your updated forecast. A freeze warning begins at midnight tonight and continues until 8 a.m. tomorrow. Lows dip down to about 31 tonight under clear skies, northeast winds around 5 miles per hour. Daytime highs approaching 64 tomorrow, mainly clear skies. Partly cloudy skies tomorrow night, chance of thunderstorms. Lows level off around 47. That's the latest weather on the X. Right now, it's 50 degrees.
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5: I'm meteorologist Paul Trombley with your updated forecast. A freeze warning begins at midnight tonight and continues until 8 a.m. tomorrow. Lows dip down to about 31 tonight under clear skies, northeast winds around 5 miles per hour. Daytime highs approaching 64 tomorrow, mainly clear skies. Partly cloudy skies tomorrow night, chance of thunderstorms. Lows level off around 47. That's the latest weather on the X. Right now, 43.
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Almighty Slayer is coming to the Mystic Lake Amphitheater on September 4th. 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
4: I'm meteorologist Paul Trombley with your updated forecast. A freeze warning begins at midnight tonight and continues until 8 a.m. tomorrow. Lows level off around 31 overnight under clear skies, winds out of the northeast around 5 miles per hour. Highs level off around 64 Monday, mainly clear skies. Partly cloudy Monday night, chance of thunderstorms. Lows dip down to about 47. That's the latest weather on the X. Right now, it's 43 degrees.
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Talk Birdie to Me, round two, coming back at you June 12th at Princeton Valley, because nothing strengthens a friendship like nine holes of passive-aggressive disappointment.

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3: I'm meteorologist Paul Trombley with your updated forecast. A freeze warning continues. Clear skies overnight with a low of 31. Northeasterly winds around 5 miles per hour. Daytime highs approaching 64. Monday, mainly sunny. Lows around 47. Monday night, chance for storms. Highs around 76. Tuesday, with a chance for showers, 76. Wednesday. That's the latest weather on the X. Right now, 39.
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The Almighty Slayer is coming to the Mystic Lake Amphitheater on September 4th. One of only two shows in the U.S. celebrating the 40th anniversary of the iconic Rain in Blood, and the X has got your tickets. Also featuring Down, Suicidal Tendencies, and Hatebreed. 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

Another week dragging you through the mud, meetings that should have been emails that should have never existed, and coworkers who somehow still can't figure out what reply all means. 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It's Friday Fives. 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It's Friday Fives.

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So how's your golf game? 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Perfect. 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A two-man scramble was

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2: I'm meteorologist Paul Trombley with your updated forecast. A freeze warning continues. Clear skies overnight with a low of 31. Northeasterly winds around 5 miles per hour. Daytime highs approaching 64. Monday, mainly sunny. Lows around 47. Monday night, chance for storms. Highs around 76. Tuesday, with a chance for showers, 76. Wednesday. That's the latest weather on the X. Currently 37.
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1: I'm meteorologist Paul Trombley with your updated forecast. A freeze warning continues. Lows dip down to about 33. Overnight, under clear skies, easterly winds around 5 miles per hour. Daytime highs approaching 64. Monday, ample sunshine expected. Chance of thunderstorms. Monday night, lows around 47, partly cloudy. High of 76. Tuesday, with a chance for showers, 76. Wednesday. That's the latest weather on the X. Currently 36.
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0: The Almighty Slayer is coming to the Mystic Lake Amphitheater on September 4th. 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
1: I'm meteorologist Paul Trombley with your updated forecast. A freeze warning continues.
2: Lows dip down to about 33. Overnight, under clear skies, easterly winds around 5 miles per hour. Daytime highs approaching 64.
1: Monday,
2: ample sunshine expected.
1: Chance of thunderstorms.
2: Monday night, lows around 47, partly cloudy. High of 76. Tuesday,
1: with a chance for showers.
2: 76. Wednesday.
1: That's the latest weather on the X.
2: Currently, it's 32 degrees.
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0: Have you been talking a big game all year? 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Talk Birdie to Me, round two, coming back at you June 12th at Princeton Valley, because nothing strengthens a friendship like nine holes of passive-aggressive disappointment.
1: I'm meteorologist Paul Trombley with your updated forecast. A freeze warning continues until 8 a.m. today. Ample sunshine expected today, with daytime highs approaching 64. Southerly winds around 5 miles per hour. Partly cloudy skies tonight. Chance of thunderstorms. Lows level off around 47. Chance of rain showers tomorrow. High temperatures reach up to 76. Sunshine mixed with clouds at times. That's the latest weather on the X. Right now, it's 30 degrees.
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another week drag you through the mud, meetings that should have been emails that should have never existed, and coworkers who somehow still can't figure out what reply all means. So yeah, you've earned this. Every Friday at 5 p.m., we crank up the volume and count down five tracks that actually matter. No fluff, no filler, no corporate gatekeeping. It's Friday Fives. New stuff that doesn't suck, classics that still hit hard, and maybe a wild card or two. Every Friday at 5 p.m. No rules, no mercy, because this ain't some polite little playlist. It's Friday Fives.

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Here at The X, we know your wallet is emptier than your soul. Rent's due, gas is offensive, and your bank account just sent you a thoughts and prayers notification. That's where we come in, and you don't have to sell a kidney. We can get you free tickets, getting you into all the shows that you can't otherwise afford. All you gotta do is become a real rocker. Download the app, become a real rocker. It's that easy. So keep it locked on The X, because being broke sucks. But missing all the best shows, that's just embarrassing. Dude.

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11: I'm meteorologist Paul Trombley with your updated forecast. A freeze warning continues until 8 a.m. today. Ample sunshine expected today with daytime highs approaching 64. Southerly winds around 5 miles per hour. Partly cloudy skies tonight. Chance of thunderstorms. Lows level off around 47. Chance of rain showers tomorrow. High temperatures reach up to 76. Sunshine mixed with clouds at times. That's the latest weather on the X. Currently, it's 32 degrees.
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0: The Almighty Slayer is coming to the Mystic Lake Amphitheater on September 4th. 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

0: All right, back to not caring about your mom. She's back to being a second-class citizen. Now you can forget all about her. Complain.
1: Meh.
0: Yell her name. Leave your dirty laundry all over the house.
1: Well, she's got to cram a bunch of stuff in the next 2 weeks because it's like the end of school is wrapping up
0: graduation.
1: And all the kids' stuff. They've got their final music concerts and dances and all of those things. So it's get up and get at it. But a beautiful morning for that as we have a really great week ahead, it looks like. Other than a slight chance of rain, isn't it supposed to be nice all week?
0: I think maybe rain possible later this week, but should stay really nice most of the week, which is good because all the stuff. People going out getting mom flowers and going to the gardens and going to the greenhouses and buying plants and baskets and all sorts of things and trying to get that stuff to the ground, get it out on the porch, make a nice little display. Yeah, obviously keep an eye on your weather forecast, though, because you never know at night it could get down into the 30s and you may want to cover some stuff up. It's
1: nice out, though. Gorgeous Monday.
0: Supposedly. We'll see. We'll see. We got, what do we got? Bad News Happy Music later on. Recap our Mother's Day weekends. I want to hear all about your meal. You went out for a meal. You went out for a brunch, right?
1: Yeah, I did.
0: Yep, we did too. It was nice. I got a steak cooked exactly the way I want it, which is rare in this day and age.
1: No pun intended.
0: So, yeah. And, of course, if you want to be a part of the program, you can find us online at rockmornings.com. Download the apps. Get in touch with us that way. I got to mow today. I got to get this. I got to get started on this fire pit in my backyard. My guy came over last week. We started talking about it. We're starting to map things out. And I think tomorrow we break ground on the fire pit.
1: Spring projects. Fun. Yeah.
0: Had our neighbors come over last night randomly. We had just gotten home from being out for brunch and whatever. And we got home. And then the neighbors came over with their two kids and a new puppy.
1: So
0: there was some puppy playtime in the backyard with Remy, our boxer, who's in, you know, a nut job, running around, chasing after each other. And, yeah, it was
1: good stuff.
0: Yeah, good times. A lot of fun back
1: there. Can't beat a puppy breath.
0: Yeah, so had some puppy fun yesterday afterwards and nice little Mother's Day weekend. Hopefully you had a good one, too. If you want to share your Mother's Day weekend experience with us, again, find us online at rockmornings.com. We'll get to some sleep theory here in just a bit.
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0: Got Pat McCurdy and the Weathered Pigs playing live. 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
0: Did you get your Hantavirus shot yet?
1: I did not.
0: Did you?
1: No, I don't think so.
0: Did you stuff a light bulb up your ass?
1: I did not do any of those
0: things. Did you drink
1: some
0: horse tranquilizer?
1: I did.
0: What are we supposed to do? Wasn't it horse tranquilizer? I don't know. Something.
1: Bleach? No.
0: What was it? Bleach. There you go. Yeah, bleach. Are we supposed to inject bleach? What do we do with the Hantavirus?
1: I'm not freaking out.
0: Well, everybody's freaking out, Gene.
1: Well, I'm not.
0: There's an American that's got it. 17 Americans and a British citizen evacuated from the cruise ship hit with the deadly outbreak of Hantavirus arriving in the U.S. earlier this morning. One American on the flight began showing symptoms of Hantavirus, and another tested mildly PCR positive for the Andes virus. Both passengers traveling in the plane's biocontainment units. Hell yeah. Some sci-fi government.
1: That's some stuff.
0: The abundance of caution is back, Gene. Here we go. Bringing back all the phrases from 2020. The abundance of caution phrase is making its way back into our daily lexicon. The passenger who tested positive was not experiencing symptoms, according to a statement from the University of Nebraska Medical Center. The flight landing in Omaha. Not quite sure why they flew into Omaha.
1: Because they're from Nebraska, I think, aren't they?
0: Man. Don't we want them kind of out by the ocean so we can just kind of, you know, like, keep it quiet? We don't want them in the middle of the country. Along with a convoy, ambulance, multiple buses, two Americans. The announcement of that came after France's prime minister said yesterday afternoon that a citizen of that country also began showing symptoms during a flight back to France. So we've got several people that were on these flights that are back to their home countries after they got off the boat that are showing symptoms now.
1: Yeah, that University of Nebraska has a special
0: probably
1: unit.
0: Probably some
1: that's
0: sort
1: why.
0: Of special yeah, Hantavirus.
1: They have an,
0: yeah.
1: Well,
0: yeah.
1: An infectious
0: Lock them down.
1: Disease
0: unit. Lock them down, Gene. Can't let them get out.
1: That's where they shoot movies that have infectious diseases.
0: Why,
1: they model it after
0: unlike
1: that.
0: Unlike this Wuhan thing, we got to get these people locked down. Don't let them
1: Stay
0: out.
1: Stay on the boat.
0: Yeah.
1: Don't get off the boat.
0: Anyways, be prepared. Because we're going to have to start wearing masks again. They're going to ruin our lives.
1: No.
0: The Hantavirus.
1: No.
0: Meanwhile, in Wisconsin, Oshkosh, officer-involved shooting, killing a person at the Fleet Farm. Officer from the Oshkosh Police Department shot and killed a man with a gun at Fleet Farm yesterday morning. Police dispatched to the store, report of a man with a handgun. When they got there, a uniformed Oshkosh police officer encountered the guy, who reportedly did not comply with the officer's commands. He continued walking towards the officer and retrieved a firearm from his waistline. A firearm was recovered at the scene. EMS contacted, life-saving measures rendered on the man. He was transported to a local hospital where he later died from his injuries. No members of law enforcement or the public injured during the incidents. No active threat to the community. No other suspects believed to be involved. The officer was wearing his camera during the incident, placed on paid administrative leave. Obviously, they got to do an investigation, but yeah. That's not a call you want to answer. Fleet Farm on a Sunday afternoon, somebody's got a gun, and you got to show up, and next thing you know, the guy's dead. On a happier note,
1: yes, please.
0: There's some sort of weird bird in Wisconsin that never been seen before. Some stork. Have you heard about this?
1: No.
0: Yeah. So an African stork that's native to, or a stork that's native to Africa, has somehow made its way to Wisconsin.
1: Turn left at Albuquerque.
0: The marabou storks are native to Africa, but one appears to have made himself comfortable living in northeast Wisconsin. Large birds travels, creating a buzz.
1: Did it get like a bunch of communities? Flock or something?
0: Not quite sure. Slightly bigger than sandhill cranes, are native to Africa. Not clear where the stork came from, but it's been seen in Fond du Lac, Appleton, Green Bay. The most recent sighting was in Sheboygan. Someone who was a former wildlife rescuer said, "I was told that it isn't uncommon for it to maybe have a loop that it's making. It could really like our area and could be coming back to Fond du Lac." Several people sharing photos of the stork in the Fond du Lac, Green Bay, Appleton, Sheboygan area.
1: Mm-hmm.
0: Bird was eating, drinking, flying, apparently okay. Marabou storks are native to the sub-Saharan Africa, but have an extremely large range, including...
1: So I just made a big circle and I got wider.
0: Grassland, swamps, areas where fish are concentrated. The Phoenix Zoo said the storks can stand up to 5 feet tall, weigh nearly 20 pounds, wingspan of up to 9 feet. That's a big-ass bird.
1: It is.
0: Wider wingspans have been reported. Not clear where it came from, but based on its description and two bands on its left leg, which lack information, he believes it could be a bird that escaped captivity in Indiana back in October of 2023. So this thing's been flying around the Midwest for 3 years, and he finally settled in Wisconsin.
1: He's just doing his own thing.
0: Get that guy a...
1: Wow, it's interesting that he would... It seems like it'd be colder here than...
0: Right, than Africa?
1: Yes.
0: Yeah, it definitely seems like it's colder than Africa. Elsewhere, the National Transportation Safety Board yesterday said it's gathering information about the evacuation of a Frontier Airlines plane that hit and killed a person on the runway in Denver.
1: Yeah, they jumped over the fence, it sounded like, and ran towards the...
0: Sounds like
1: the,
0: a suicide. Jumped into the jet engine of the plane, and awful way to go, but then you see the people jumping off the plane, they got the slide out, and it's, oh, God. The plane was going from Denver International Airport, heading to Los Angeles International Airport, reported striking a pedestrian during takeoff at approximately 11:20 p.m. on Friday nights. Passengers evacuated with the slides right there on the tarmac, on the runway. Yeah, emergency crew bussing them to the terminal. Airport spokesperson said 12 passengers got minor injuries, 5 taken to a hospital. Some people on board expressing concern about the evacuation, including being stuck in the plane for several minutes as smoke filled the cabin and left on the tarmac in the cold once they were out. In the cold? Come on, man. It's May in Denver. It can't be that cold. I know they got some snow and stuff, but... Oh, no.
1: Well,
0: you got a little
1: cold.
0: Chilly.
1: Well,
0: somebody died in the plane. How about just...
1: That was awful. That was just terrible that... Yeah.
0: But yeah, it sounds like a guy jumped over the fence,
1: yes,
0: or a person jumped over the fence.
1: And ran over that way.
0: Yeah, horrible and preventable tragedy that has affected many due to the actions of one person who apparently trespassed at an airport and lost their life as a result. 2 minutes after jumping a fence, person crossing the runway and was hit. Only details the airport has released was that they do not believe the person was an airport employee. Ugh. That is not a good way to go.
1: No. Horrific. I had heard... Yeah. At first, I was like, oh my gosh, was this like a...
0: Air traffic controller person?
1: Well, yeah, or somebody dealing with the luggage or...
0: Well, they got the bird guys out there, right, that are, like, chasing the birds
1: away. I
0: thought,
1: oh, my God, is this a horrific... I mean, a horrific accident regardless, but I thought maybe it was a person that was on duty at their job and in the wrong place at the wrong time, but it sounds like it was a suicide.
0: We'll get to sports in a bit. Right now, sleep theory.

0: Man, oh man, what a finish to that game yesterday. Unbelievable with Bryce Terang coming up to bat, two outs in the ninth. Tied up with the Yankees, looking like we're going to have extra baseball. And he said, nah, I'm good. I'm going home.
1: Two outs in the ninth. Terang in the center field. Grisham is on the run. Grisham looks up. And there she goes. Bryce Terang walks off the Yankees.
0: Yeah. Completing the sweep of the Yankees. Brew Crew beat New York on Friday night, 6-0, blanked them. Beat them on Saturday, 4-3 in 10 innings. Then they got another 4-3 win yesterday, thanks to Bryce Terang's walk-off homer in the ninth. Off today, much-needed rest. They're at home against San Diego tomorrow night at 6:40 for the first of three against the Padres. Outfielder Brandon Lockridge relieved, even though he was on crutches and had a knee brace on a day after he crashed into the wall. Going to be on the IL. Carted off the field. Could have been much worse. He said, to be honest, I thought my knee was going to be in 100 pieces.
2: Oh, my God.
0: He got placed on the 10-day IL. He said to find out there was no fracture was a relief. He did suffer a major laceration and contusion to his right knee after he slid into foul territory in the fourth inning of the game on Friday night. Tried to catch a fly ball.
2: Sounds very painful.
0: Right knee hit the concrete on the bottom section of the wall below the padding, and yeah, got himself a nice big cut and a big old bruise, and he's on the 10-day IL.
2: Ugh.
0: Recovering from that one. NBA this weekend. The Thunder taking a commanding 3-0 series lead on the Lakers on Saturday night with a 131-108 win. The Knicks eliminating the 76ers yesterday with a 144-114 beatdown. Not a good weekend for Philly sports, as not only did the Knicks eliminate the 76ers, but the Hurricanes eliminated the Flyers.
1: For the second consecutive season, the Knicks will advance to the Eastern Conference Finals. They've won seven consecutive playoff games. A sweep completed here in Philadelphia.
0: Yeah, now the Knicks wait to find out who wins the Cleveland and Detroit series. They'll take them on in the Eastern Conference Finals. Elsewhere, the T-Wolves evening up their series with the Spurs at two apiece yesterday, thanks to a 114-109 win. Wemby getting ejected in the second quarter after he elbowed Naz Reid right in the throat.
3: I would not be surprised if they give him a two. I mean,
4: after review, there is wind-up impact and follow-through above the neck of an opponent. It is unnecessary and excessive in contact by Wembanyama. It meets all the criteria and has been upgraded to a flagrant foul, penalty two. Wembanyama's been ejected.
5: What does that mean, he just said? I'm ejected. You read his lips as he was talking to Harrison Barnes. What does that mean? So Wembanyama is out of this game.
0: Yeah. I'm not saying that it was the reason they lost, but it was the reason they lost because he went out early. It was, I think it was 36-34 at the time in the second quarter, and Wemby not in the game the rest of the way. So, yeah, a gift to the Minnesota Timberwolves. That's not to say that Anthony Edwards didn't have a hell of a game, but tonight in the NBA, Detroit at Cleveland, 7 o'clock on NBC, game four of that series. Pistons are up 2-1. And then the Thunder trying to eliminate the Lakers at 9:30 on Amazon Prime. Game four of that series, Thunder with a commanding 3-0 series lead. As I mentioned, in the NHL this weekend, the Hurricanes sweeping the Flyers right out of the playoffs. The Hurricanes have yet to lose in the NHL playoffs.
6: Taylor Hall, the intercept. He's right back in. Centering pass. Save Lagar. It's off his glove and in. The series is over. Carolina is on to the Eastern Conference Final.
0: What an absolute kick in the dick for the Flyers. The goalie had his glove on it. It was up here. He had a perfect view of the puck. He saw it. It wasn't like a, coming from the blind spot or whatever. He didn't get the glove on it right. Hit the top of his glove, and it ricocheted right into the net behind him in overtime. And the Hurricanes ended up winning. Hurricanes yet to lose in the playoffs. Yesterday, Montreal over Buffalo 6-2. They take a 2-1 series lead. Anaheim beat Vegas 4-3. They tie that series up at 2 games apiece. NHL tonight, you've got Colorado at Minnesota. Game four of that series, 7 o'clock on ESPN. Avalanche up 2-1. And in NASCAR yesterday, no big surprise, Shane Van Gisbergen got the win on the road course. He basically wins every single road course. this guy is absolutely, I don't know what it is. I don't know why the other NASCAR drivers can't go right. They can only go left. I don't know what the deal, but this guy figured it out. He's got some sort of superpower when it comes to the road courses.
7: Checkered flag. Shane Van Gisbergen is the master of NASCAR road racing.
0: The guy started from the pole at Watkins Glen, got his seventh Cup Series win, all of his wins, all seven of them, on road or street courses. His second consecutive win at the 2.45-mile track, led 74 of 100 laps.
2: Jeez.
0: Yeah, he was dominant yesterday, man, Shane Van Gisbergen. So if you're ever thinking about betting on something,
2: take that guy.
0: Take that guy on a road course.
2: Odds seem good.
0: If there's a right-hand turn in a NASCAR race, take that guy. He's your man. He's figured it out. Offspring in a couple of minutes.
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0: These kids are driving me crazy. Why do I even bother? Say no at least 15 times. The day after Mother's Day. Boy, could you use a nap.
1: Right back to the grind.
2: Yep.
1: Yeah, I went out in the afternoon on Friday, met up with the wife after she got done, had a beverage or two, mm-hmm. got some ordered Chinese food. That was delightful. There's still tons of it left in my fridge. Saturday, we drove to Rushford. There's a guy there that has a greenhouse in his backyard, older dude. And we've gone to him several years now and got our hanging baskets for him. And so we went up there and did that and stopped in La Crescent for lunch on the way back home. Did some grocery shopping, things like that, all that mm-hmm. crap. One of our friends had a housewarming party. They just actually moved into our neighborhood recently. And so they had a housewarming party on Saturday night. So we went over there in the afternoon, had some beers.
2: Is that where
1: beers.
2: The puppy came from? No.
1: No, I mean, they have a dog and a cat, and they've got a couple daughters. But it was just these are people that...
2: Housewarming.
1: Yeah, so we went over and had some food and some drinks and hung out and talked smart. And then, Sunday was, doing stuff around the house and devoted to Mother's Day. We went out for a brunch and then made fun of some graduates. That was fun on Saturday. Called a couple of, there was three graduates that were in the bar that we were at. And as we were walking out, mm-hmm. I said, way to go, dorks. Everybody and all the old people like me in the bar are all laughing. They're like, not yet. We don't have jobs yet. And I was like, all right, well, enjoy while you can. So, yeah.
2: This season now. Here we go. Graduations. It was all across the state of Wisconsin. That's for sure.
1: The puppy was from the neighbors across the street from us, Tom and Lori. They came over with their two sons and the new puppy.
2: Like little puppy?
1: No, it's like a pit bull mix. So it's...
2: It's already...
1: It's I think he's 6 months, something like that.
2: Oh, okay.
1: So he's...
2: Not like newborn.
1: No, not tiny. But about the size of Remy, who is almost 2 years old now. So, yeah. But they had a blast running around the backyard. Had a great meal for Mother's Day. It was delightful. Got a steak cooked exactly the way I like it. Passed through a warm kitchen twice, as Mom would say. It was really good. You? You went out for a brunch, right?
2: Did you have
1: bottomless mimosas, or what's the deal?
2: No, I had a mimosa. It was very nice. It was lovely. It was set up beautifully. It was... Oh, my gosh. There was tons and tons and tons of families there. I mean, it was really large space and lots of people attended, so it was lovely. And, brunch and dessert and mimosa, coffee.
1: Yeah, we had... So there was a deviled egg flight. There were six deviled eggs. One of them had caviar. One of them had, bacon on it. One of them had, I think it was avocado. The other one, I think, had pickles on it. So tried all those. And then there was a brunch board, which had, fresh fruits and some cheeses, some prosciutto. It had a couple of grilled shrimp with, then
2: like a charcuterie board. Kind
1: yeah, of. But it didn't. It wasn't just meat and cheese. It was a lot of different stuff. So, it was good. And then, steaks and whatnot. But yeah, good times. Price is Right over the weekend. Did you see this?
2: I did not.
1: New record.
3: We're gonna start things off with $2,500 in cash.
4: Yes.
5: All right, you want to keep going?
4: Yes.
5: All right,
4: absolutely.
5: Good.
3: $25,000.
5: Okay, she's gonna keep on going.
3: $100,000 in cash!
4: The last two numbers on my daughter's birthday. I have to go.
5: She's gonna go for it.
3: It's $100,000!
2: Oh my gosh.
4: I have to believe. I'm gonna go with it.
2: Oh my gosh.
3: A mother-daughter trip to Morocco!
5: $240,150. Vanessa, nice job. Almost a quarter mil, which makes her the biggest pricing game winner in Price is Right daytime history.
1: Yeah, so a retired veteran named Vanessa won $240,150 in cash and prizes, which doesn't seem like that much.
2: No, of all time, that's the record.
1: 50 years of doing this thing, and we haven't had anybody win more than that? Price is Right, been on the TV for more than 50 years. And still setting records on their Mother's Day-themed episode, a contestant won the largest amount for a single game.
2: Well, I like that, but it's a quarter of a million? Is that what
1: she
2: you said?
1: She got $227,500 in cash from the lion's share game, and then that luxury trip to Morocco, which is at $12,650. The previous record, by the way, was set in 2016, so it's been a decade, and that was $210,000 when it was the Cliffhangers Gang. But yeah, you see these shows and these game shows where they're like, win $1 million or whatever, and it's like, okay, cool, and then you go to Price is Right, here's $200,000, and you're the record setter.
2: Of the most of all time.
1: Thanks. Also on Netflix last night, I didn't watch it, we were...
2: Saw the highlights this morning.
1: Yeah, I saw some of the highlights this morning. I'll probably watch it this afternoon when I'm working on stuff on the computer.
2: This is the roast of Kevin Hart.
1: Yeah, the roast of Kevin Hart. Several surprises, quote-unquote surprises. Tom Brady showed up and roasted his ass, talking about his affair.
6: I'm going to tell you right now, this is going to be way better than the Tom Brady roast. Way better.
7: Do you ever shut up? Have you even left the forum? Or have you just been here screaming into that mic the last 2 years, waiting for daddy to come home? Well, unlike your real dad, I actually showed up.
6: Oh, you son of a...
7: I do have a few words for you before I return to my affairs in Las Vegas. Oh, wait. Not supposed to talk about affairs in Vegas? I think I broke another rule.
1: Yeah, Kevin Hart famously got caught cheating on his wife in Vegas back in 2017 while she was pregnant. She was actually in the crowd last night, and Tom Brady came out and roasted his ass. Also, Cat Williams showed up,
2: and
1: they kind of buried the hatchet. They have a long-standing grudge against one another. I listened to Cat's entire set. It was not bad. It was pretty good. Other of the roasters that were there included Pete Davidson, Chelsea Handler, Tony Hinchcliffe, Cheryl Underwood, Lizzo, Jeffrey Ross. Wearing a weird Eddie Murphy Raw. Remember Eddie Murphy Raw? The red leather.
2: Kind of thing.
1: Yeah, Jeff Ross was wearing one. It did not look good. Regina Hall was there. And, of course, The Rock was there. Kevin Hart's BFF. But here are some of the other jokes from the roast of Kevin Hart, which was live on Netflix last night.
8: Everyone loves you, Kevin Hart. What a story. Your dad was a street hustler and addicted to crack cocaine. So I guess being dependent on The Rock runs in the family.
9: Ooh. Kevin's dad wasn't there for him because he was addicted to cocaine, which is a lot more respectable than not being there for your kids because you're filming Jumanji 3.
10: Kevin, you're going to hear some things tonight that you're not familiar with. Those things are called punchlines.
1: Cat Williams, surprise guests, dropping some jokes on Kevin Hart, talking about their beef. Kevin Hart grabbing the mic at the end, trying to squash the beef. Felt a little forced.
2: Did it? Okay.
1: But you're in a room full of people and you're entertaining and all that stuff, so whatever. But that's on Netflix if you want to check it out, The Roast of Kevin Hart. Didn't watch it last night, probably watch it today. Television tonight, you've got the NBA playoffs continuing on Peacock and NBC. Game number one is the Cavs hosting the Pistons. Tips off at 6 p.m. on Peacock, and then the late game is the Lakers hosting the Thunder. That's on NBC. Lakers got to win or they're out. Also on television tonight, the 24th season finale of American Idol on ABC. Who will win? I don't even know who's singing. You ever watch the kids? No? Yeah. American Idol, 24th season finale on ABC tonight. Also, the series finale of The Neighborhood on CBS. Series finale of DMV on CBS tonight. And season 2 of Tucci in Italy premieres on NGC.
11: I'm Stanley Tucci, and I believe that the best way to understand what makes a country and its people unique is through their food.
1: Yeah.
12: Okay, mangiamo.
11: And this is true nowhere more than Italy.
13: Yeah, it's a secret.
12: Oh, really? Because it's going to go on television and then...
11: Where even the shape of your pasta and the sauce you serve it with...
13: I love that.
11: ...differentiates the character and history of each region sharply from the next.
12: Nice. You smell that?
1: Stanley Tucci in Italy. Second season premiere on NGC. You've also got new episodes of FBI and CIA, and only... Colbert is new tonight as he gets ready to call it a career.
2: 1 week from this Thursday.
1: Yeah, so this Thursday, a week from Thursday, will be his final show. And all the reason why the other shows are in repeats is because all of the hosts are on Colbert tonight.
2: Everybody's over there, I bet.
1: Fallon, Kimmel, and Seth Meyers, along with John Oliver, all going to be on with Colbert. He's also got Christopher Jackson, Bernadette Peters, Ben Platt, Patrick Wilson, and Anna Lee Ashford. So he's going to be rolling out the red carpet for pretty much anybody and everybody over the next 2 weeks.
2: Sure sounds like it.
1: As they get ready to get rid of Colbert. I didn't really watch anything. We watched some movies, you know, like that we had seen before. Nothing new. We were, like I said, busy going here and going there and doing stuff. Nothing.
2: We watched the, I don't know, the Remarkable Beings or whatever, the Sally Field Octopus thing last night.
1: Remarkably bright
2: people.
1: People or whatever. Ants.
2: It's a movie that you'd expect like that. Apparently, they made a book out of it, and it's it might as well be a Hallmark movie. It's
1: all the feels.
2: It's a lot of feels. Okay. Yeah, it was fine. It was fine.
1: Yeah. No, we the only thing we did was we finished the nurse documentary, the killer nurse one about the guy from like New Jersey, I think it was, where he was like working at all these hospitals and killing all these people, and they estimate that he could have killed up to 400 people. And when you think about the most prolific serial killers of all time, you know, the Gacy's and the Gain, or not the Gain was
2: in the 1020s,
1: like the Dahmers
2: 30s.
1: And the Son of Sam and the David Berkowitz and all that, you know, and like, you know, the Richard Ramirez, the Night Stalker. I mean, like Manson, I mean, this guy they all pale in comparison if this guy's numbers are true. The Gilgo Beach guy that killed all those girls. I mean, like this dude, of course, I mean, he was just killing dozens of people at every place he went. And they have, you know, there's no records of it. It was crazy to me. I don't know if you did. You watch it?
2: No. Oh. No, thanks. Didn't watch a lot. Actually, it was a beautiful weekend and very busy, as you mentioned. Lots going on.
1: The guy that we got I got a new tip. Actually, plant tip.
2: Oh, is this the guy with the greenhouse in Rushford?
1: Yeah. So, kind of circle back to that. He does the biodegradable pots. Because the plastic ones can burn your roots if they get too hot in the summertime, right? And they can obviously affect your baskets.
2: So it's the...
1: They're cheaper, but these biodegradable ones are like a clay, cardboard kind of mix or whatever, but they don't fall apart or whatever. Anyway, so last year when we were up there, we were talking to him about fertilizers and stuff like that, and he gave us a suggestion, and it's like a blue granule fertilizer. You mix it with water, you know, 2 tablespoons to a gallon or whatever, and you do it every other time you water, and it worked so well. It was awesome last year. We had thriving baskets in the backyard. Well, this year, we went up there, and in the greenhouse, he's got these 2 55-gallon vats of brown water. Right? And I don't know what he's doing with that. I have no idea what it was. But he was very pleased to tell us that what he does is he mixes molasses with the water. And it's a similar formula, where it's like 1 to 2 tablespoons of molasses, and it's got to be a specific kind of molasses, I guess. There's several different versions or iterations of it. And he mixes that with a gallon of water, and once every like 2 weeks, you water the... And it doesn't help the plant, but it enriches the soil, which in turn helps the plant.
2: Uh-huh.
1: And I was like, well, that's odd or whatever, and just kind of kooky. And he's like, well, they may all die tomorrow. I don't know, whatever. And I was like, well, you're an old dude who's been growing plants. He grows the plants for the entire city of Rushford. Like, he has all the big buckets in the back, and they're the ones that hang from the light poles and all that crap. So, dude, you can trust with advice. So yes. I went and Googled it when I got home, and sure enough, there it is. Bam.
2: Well, yeah. Did you doubt a farmer?
1: No. Well, he's not a farmer, though. He's got a really nice... on farmland. There's no farmland there. He's just got some greenhouses in his backyard.
2: Right,
1: now, he may have been a farmer at some point in his life, but...
2: But he grows things.
1: Yeah.
2: So I would say that's...
1: So anyways...
2: Falls under that.
1: I had no idea about this whole molasses thing. You might try that out. See if it works. We'll get to some Five Finger Death Punch and some Shinedown. RockMornings.com if you want to get in touch with us.
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0: Rock Mornings with Brian and Gene. Sunny, beautiful. Looks like it's going to be kind of like that all week long.
1: Yeah, it should be a good week. And maybe not covering plants either. Shouldn't
0: Which is free. Good because like I just spent like warmer. $300 on some hanging baskets
1: did.
0: On Saturday.
1: Lots of people did.
0: Worth it, though. Beautiful baskets. He even threw in a free one for us. It was really nice. Very nice. But yeah, keep an eye on that forecast, obviously.
1: Good May weather. Really good.
0: It looks like it's going to stay in the, I don't know, upper 40s, maybe low 50s at night. So we should be all right. Should be all right. There's a elderly couple in Detroit. You're going to love this. This is right up your alley. This is the Gene feel-good story of the day. Gene approved. Stamp of Gene's approval. An elderly couple in Detroit spending decades raising foster kids.
1: I knew this sounded like it had that potential, okay?
0: Their
1: so
0: names,
1: they've taken in a bunch of children over the years.
0: Yeah, their names are Steven and Loretta Rodriguez. They've helped raise 60 to 70 foster kids
1: Holy
0: over the last
1: schmollies.
0: Umpteen years that they've been doing this, right? Unfortunately, they have a lot of love to give, but they don't have a lot of money to pay their bills. And they were facing eviction from their current place of residence until one of their former foster kids helped bring attention to their cause and got a local nonprofit organization to help step in and provide this couple with a fully furnished home where they can live rent-free for 2 years while they get back on their feet and start to, you know, save some money and be able to pay their bills again.
2: When they told me that they were going to be evicted from their home, it was really shocking to me. That's when I saw all of the previous news stories, all of the victims that were impacted by him. It was the same MO. A lot of the homes that this person sells are not up to city code.
3: Okay, let's go. So they're furnishing the house right now. Let's go. This is the keys for the home that it's yours today.
0: 85 years old, Steven Rodriguez. The wife, 79 years old, Loretta Rodriguez. They've been married for 43 years. 60 to 70 kids come through their home over the years. One of the kids was Shayna Risby, born to a mother struggling with drug addiction, given up at birth, and then was raised by the Rodriguez family. She said, I'm just grateful that I was raised by two people whose main purpose was to pour love. Couples spending decades protecting vulnerable kids found themselves in a crisis of their own. Risby, the daughter, now lives in California, stunned when she found out that her grandparents were in danger of losing their home.
1: I'm sure.
0: When they told me they were going to be evicted, it was really shocking to me. It's something that they've never experienced before. After she shared the story with the Detroit Rescue Mission Ministries, they decided to step in and help out. Organization providing the Rodriguez couple with a completely furnished home. Includes bedrooms, living rooms, dining room, all the stuff you need, washer and dryer, new flooring, fridge stocked with a bunch of groceries as well. Couple are going to be able to live there rent-free for the next 2 years.
1: Well, that's good news, but given their ages, I hope they don't have to go out and try to figure out what's happening next.
0: Yeah, I'm not quite sure. The story doesn't really share. Well, the story doesn't really share what their financial situation is, but, look, when you're raising 60 to 70 kids over the years through the foster system, I'm sure you're probably not making a ton of money, right?
1: Mm-mm.
0: Yeah. But thankfully, there's a organization there in Detroit that's helping them out. Meanwhile, in Rhode Island, there's another kid who saved his classmate's life.
1: Heimlich again?
0: Yeah, the choking situation. Seven-year-old kid in Rhode Island, his name is Samir Santana, saved a classmate's life choking on a snack during snack time. Samir rushed over, performing the Heimlich maneuver. As soon as he saw the other kid choking, had only learned it a year before when he was in school, so a six-year-old. Samir learned the Heimlich maneuver and was able to employ that new skill just the other day.
4: I saw him choking. My teacher told me to calm down and everyone sit down. She said she's going to call for help. And then I came and ran and did the Heimlich on him.
5: I was shocked. Obviously, as a seven-year-old, I don't really expect for him to know something like that. There was really no words.
0: second grader earning himself a community award and recognition from first responders for his bravery and quick thinking.
1: Yeah, very quick thinking, 7 years old.
0: Named him an honorary rescue captain for the day, issuing an official proclamation in town as well, recognizing his bravery, saving his classmate's life.
1: Could remember that at six and then reach around when you're seven and push and see it happening across the room, run over there and do the right thing.
0: And again, and we preach this all the time, we hear these stories all too often, the importance of learning CPR and the Heimlich maneuver at a young age, and, you know, because you know who chokes a lot? Kids.
1: Yes.
0: So, like, yeah, having that skill as a child in class could help, certainly. And you hope that there's a trained professional, the teachers take some sort of course. I'm sure a lot of them do, but still. Couldn't
1: yeah,
0: hurt.
1: But he jumped into action, didn't he?
0: At home, your sister, your little sister, and mom's not paying attention. Yeah. Next thing you know, you got a problem on your hands. Doesn't take much.
1: Mm-mm. Terrifying.
0: Good job, Samir. Got a text from Luke. From Luke's Repair, LLC. Said it's his son Sean's birthday today.
1: Happy birthday, sir.
0: Turning 14. The grown man.
1: Yeah.
0: Wants to hear some Rob Zombie. We'll do that in just a couple of minutes for Sean, who's celebrating his 14th birthday today. Happy birthday, Sean. Hopefully you get some good presents. What do you get for a 14-year-old?
1: A driver's license. No, I'm kidding.
0: They want a video game, right? Isn't that what they want? Video games?
1: Let's see.
0: Can't get him a basketball, right? They don't like basketballs anymore.
1: He's a farm kid.
0: Oh,
1: I don't know.
0: Farm stuff. That's another, I was just telling you about the reels that I'm obsessed with right
1: yes.
0: now. The other one is I got into the hooves where they get the stuff and they clean it. And
1: it's unbelievable, isn't
0: it? I don't know
1: it?
0: How those people do it. Like the cows, they got to put them in a machine, right? And then they get the leg up and they just so
1: the horses.
0: The horse one, the guy with the chaps is over there. He just grabs a horse and he just starts whacking things. He's scooting. I'm like, oh my God. Yeah, I got into those for a little while. And then they pull out this massive
1: horseshoe, and then,
0: then they're snapping these things and pulling the horseshoe off, and then they're scraping out the white part, and then they find a little thing, and then they pop that out, and there's dirt and goo and poop and everything all over the place, and yeah, it's living, man.
1: It's hard work.
0: Yeah.
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0: Get to that Dead City Radio here in just a bit for Sean, who's turning 14 years old today. Also got a text from John earlier. We were talking about the Hanta virus. It's in the news, Gene. Mm-hmm. People are talking about it. John said, here comes another engineered pandemic. I did see, I think it was Palin. Sarah Palin crept out of her cave and said, if they tell you to mask up and stay in your home, don't do it. Don't listen to them this time. We'll see what happens. We got people in Nebraska, right? Omaha. Mm-hmm. They flew them to Nebraska where they got a special hantavirus.
1: Well, not, that just...
0: Like, holding cell where they can keep them in there?
1: Just disease.
0: All right. Some special bacterial viral disease center type place.
1: Right. Clinical assessment and appropriate
0: Well, you said they
1: care.
0: Film all the movies there, so it's got to be pretty top notch.
1: Fake that it's there, right?
0: Like, well, but what I mean is they have the look.
1: Yes. Biocontainment unit.
0: All right.
1: In Nebraska.
0: That's where I want the Hanta people. I don't want them running around.
1: Yes. National Quarantine Unit for Assessment and Monitoring. That's where I want them.
0: You got anxiety? You must.
1: It depends. I mean, yeah.
0: Have you ever been diagnosed?
1: No.
0: Do you have anti-anxiety meds?
1: I got some when I flew
0: across
1: the ocean for the first time.
0: A specific reason for them as opposed to like a general...
1: Yes.
0: New study shows that certain types of anxiety can help you live longer. Is this the fight or flight type thing where, than getting a fight with the bear, you run away?
1: What kind of anxiety?
0: Scientists looking at data from more than 400,000 people, so a large swath of human beings.
1: That's a lot.
0: Discovered there may be two very different types of worriers. The first type is the unhealthy version, which is tied to stress, mood swings, and poor mental health. The other type of anxiety is a person described as having emotional reactivity and internal stability, or ERIS, E-R-I-S, means being cautious and anxious without the emotional instability.
1: I'm too anxious when I'm on top.
0: Jean gets anxious when she's on top, apparently. Folks with the ERIS had a 35% lower risk of death over 15 years. Researchers say people with the ERIS are less likely to smoke, more likely to exercise. They also tend to eat healthier and go to the doctor for preventative care.
1: So this isn't a generalized anxiety disorder or like a phobia or social anxiety. This is just like a tolerable amount of
0: stress. It says it means being cautious and anxious without the emotional instability, right? So it doesn't completely ruin your day, but you're definitely on the lookout for things. The study found that type of worry comes from older survival instincts in the brain. Being alert and cautious might have helped people avoid risky behavior and stay healthier over time. So maybe your anxious friend isn't necessarily overthinking everything. They're just more built for survival.
1: Mm-hmm. Mm-hmm. They were the one looking over their shoulder for the bear or lion or whatever.
0: They're just more, maybe they're more aware of the situation that they're in.
1: Mm-hmm.
0: Right?
1: can't have their back to the door when they're sitting at the restaurant.
0: Mm. One of those things, yeah. That sounds a little OCD, but that could be a thing. Being anxious, not so bad.
12: Who is it?
13: It's a telegram for Piglet.
12: But Piglet who?
13: The Piglet who lives at this house and is hiding under his chair.
0: Yeah. My wife's excited for the Winnie the Pooh stuff at Disney World. We were talking about that this weekend. Speaking of Piglet and Winnie. We're going to Disney.
1: Yeah, no, in December.
0: December. And we're going with some friends of ours. And, yeah. There's a Winnie the Pooh
1: area,
0: apparently. She's excited about that. And we're also now starting. So our friends who lived in Savannah, or live there still, are moving back to Wisconsin. We were originally going to stay with them on our way back home. We were going to, you know, because we're driving down, and on the way back, we were going to stop and stay with them
1: for
0: a couple of days, see the city, eat and drink, yada, yada, yada. But now they're moving back to Wisconsin. One of them took a job here in Wisconsin, so they're moving back. And we now booked an Airbnb in Savannah, and we're going to take some kind of like ghost tour. They got a ghost bar tour or something like that, haunted bars. So that's on the agenda of things to do. And I asked him where the good soul food was, because I said, you guys in the South, there's got to be some good soul food. And I got a couple of good suggestions.
1: Came so highly recommended.
0: I'm very excited for that, by the way. Very excited. Chance, my guy who's coming back, he said, if you want a variety, I'd recommend Munchies. If smoked chicken and ribs is enough, I'd recommend Randy's, both of which are best enjoyed to go. These are, again, those reels that you see where they're stuffing these to-go boxes with all this mac and cheese and collard greens and stuff. Oh, God. Oh, God.
1: Well, you'll be there. Maybe you can eat both places.
0: Yeah. Hopefully we'll have
1: two
0: time.
1: Two nights, two meals.
0: Sean, turning 14 today, wants to hear some Dead City Radio. Happy birthday, buddy.
14: Radio.

0: The Brewers with a nice sweep of the Yankees over the weekend, including that walk-off blast from Bryce Terang last night.
1: Two outs in the ninth. Terang in the center field. Grisham is on the run. Grisham looks out.
0: Yeah, he did.
2: Everybody was posting about the Brewers this weekend. That was an exciting sweep.
0: Off tonight. Brewers at home against San Diego tomorrow night at 6:40 for the first of three against the Padres. NBA tonight. Detroit at Cleveland. 7 o'clock on NBC. Game 4 of that series. Pistons are up 2-1. OKC is in LA to take on the Lakers. Amazon Prime, game 4 of that series. Thunder up 3-0, can eliminate the Lakers. And LeBron James with a win tonight. NHL on the ice. You've only got one game this evening, and that's Colorado at Minnesota, game 4. Avalanche up 2-1 in that series. It tips off at 7 p.m. on ESPN. Less than 3 years after a shocking upset win for the UFC middleweight championship, Sean Strickland did it again on Saturday night, dethroning the previously unbeaten Chimaev in a split decision at UFC 238. Two judges scoring the five-round contest, 48-47 for Strickland. The third was 48-47 for Chimaev. With the win, Strickland reclaiming the 185-pound title that he first won in September of 23 by upsetting Israel Adesanya back in Sydney in 2023. So congratulations to Sean Strickland. Getting himself the belt. World Series winning manager Bobby Cox, big league skipper for 25 years, saw the most successful era of the Braves back in the 90s, died at the age of 84. Team made the announcement on Saturday saying, "We are overcome with emotion on the passing of Bobby Cox, our treasured skipper. Bobby was the best manager to ever wear a Braves uniform. Led our team to 14 straight division titles, 5 NL pennants, and the unforgettable World Series title in 95. His Braves managerial legacy will never be matched." Yeah, he was an all-timer, Bobby Cox. Of course, didn't hurt that he had some of the best pitchers in the league at the time, Glavine and Maddux.
2: Easy to be a good coach when you've got good players? Is that easier?
0: I'm not saying he didn't manage the game or he wasn't a good coach. I'm just saying that when you've got really great players, you get to manage for 25 years and have successful teams. So, yeah.
2: It's a plus.
0: Yeah. NFL announcing on Friday that they would drop the schedule this Thursday night. 7 o'clock on the NFL Network, also on ESPN2 and NFL Plus. Obviously, we're going to get games trickling out throughout the week. International travel, all that stuff. But the official schedule release is on Thursday nights at 7 p.m. on the NFL Network and ESPN.
2: Do we know any more than the international games at this point? No,
0: well,
2: not
0: you
2: really.
0: Know who the teams are going to play on the road and at home. You just don't necessarily know the dates. You know the dates of the international games.
2: Yes.
0: Don't know all of the teams that are going to be playing yet. Some of the teams have been announced, but some of them haven't, their opponents. But the official schedule release is this Thursday night for the NFL. Training camps, Vrabel and Rossini. It's wild, man. It's good times. I didn't see anything new this weekend about them, too. Seemed pretty quiet after the boat thing.
2: Mm-hmm. They need a lull.
0: Yeah. There's talks that she's going to do a tell-all with the Daily Mail or whoever and sort of explain her side of the story.
2: That'll be
0: rumors
2: a nice payday.
0: About who the rumors about who the dad is for the kids. Obviously, a weird Mother's Day for
2: DNA testing happening now.
0: Very strange Mother's Day for Diana Rossini this weekend. And also, apparently, that wasn't her that saved that old guy and his dog. And the remember we had that story.
2: Yes.
0: Like a week after the whole thing broke, there was a story about Diana.
2: Car accident. Wasn't
0: yeah,
2: it?
0: Some old guy rolled his Jeep, and apparently wasn't she was walking her dog and helped save his life or something. Apparently, it wasn't her. I guess so. Yeah, but I didn't see anything new over the weekend about Rossini and Vrabel. Mm. Did you?
2: No, I didn't. Well, I also didn't pay much attention to the news over the weekend.
0: All right.
2: So this Thursday is when the games, other than what's been revealed as far as the Melbourne, Australia game, right? Rio and Brazil and Seahawks are going to open it up on September 9th.
0: Yep, you always get the Super Bowl winner.
2: Mm-hmm.
0: Opening up the season.
2: The rest on Thursday.
0: Yeah. Sports on Rock Mornings with Brian and Gene. We'll get some Volbeats in just a bit. We got Bad News Happy Music later on as well. And, of course, if you want to be a part of the show and get in touch with us, go to rockmornings.com.
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0: 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National Eat What You Want Day.
1: Like anything?
0: What are you eating over there?
1: This is half of a...
0: More of that banana bread?
1: No, it's a...
0: Oh, the muffin? The muffin. Other half of the muffin?
1: It's a muffin man. And a banana.
0: Gene cutting her muffins in half.
1: Mm-hmm. Eat whatever you want.
0: National Eat What You Want Day. It's also Hostess Cupcake Day, so go hand in hand. I got to eat Chinese food because there's a lot left over.
1: I got a... my Mother's Day gift for my husband was he made a dessert, so I guess I could eat
0: like
1: that.
0: Your favorite dessert?
1: Tiramisu.
0: Ooh, from scratch?
1: Mm-hmm.
0: Look at that.
1: Yeah.
0: And?
1: So I could eat that for breakfast if
0: final,
1: I would have thought about
0: verdict?
1: That.
0: Final
1: it
0: verdict?
1: It was delicious. It was great. Right. I had some last night. It was amazing. But I would have brought a container for breakfast if I knew it was Eat Anything You Want Day.
0: Well, when you're an adult, you can eat whatever you want any day.
1: I guess so. I was saving it for dessert again tonight, probably.
0: What'd you have at your brunch?
1: Brunchy stuff. Bacon.
0: Oh, it was a buffet, right?
1: Yeah. All right. Yeah.
0: Anything wild on the brunch buffet?
1: No, very typical. Cute little desserts.
0: Standards.
1: And, yeah, coffee, eggs, bacon, French toast. Yeah.
0: All right. Yeah, I had the steak and eggs with the potatoes, and it was delightful.
1: Mother-in-law had a good day. She enjoyed herself.
0: Yeah.
1: Got herself. Good,
0: yeah.
1: Good bed.
0: She card and some flowers, and we paid for the brunch, and, yeah. There was one point, we're in this quaint little...
1: Locally owned little bistro type restaurant,
0: you know, and it wasn't crazy in there. There was people in there, but it wasn't like butts to nuts. And there was a table sitting behind us, and then there was a table kind of across from where we were. And, you know, we're just having a conversation. Everyone's enjoying their drinks and their food and whatever. And at one point, I don't know what she did, but something happened where the plate and the glass, everything just kind of almost moved and made a loud noise, and the plate got all kind of out of... Anyways, of course, everybody stops to see what
1: turns
0: the hell's going
1: stares
0: on.
1: I'm okay. I'm over here. I'm all right.
0: And you know what I did? I made it worse.
1: Oh, I'm
0: and I loudly exclaimed to the rest of the restaurant, I said, "Could somebody get this lady out of here? She's had too many mimosas." And of course, she just turns bright pink, red, and just, yeah, very...
1: Your mother-in-law, yeah.
0: Very embarrassed.
1: Mm-hmm.
0: Yeah.
1: Happy Mother's Day.
0: Yeah. Moving on from that, though. National Eat What You Want Day. What do you think the weirdest plastic surgery is that people have done?
1: I don't know.
0: People have, breast enlargement... Whatever, those are...
1: That's old hat, right?
0: Now you're getting norm.
1: Because now it's the, like, I
0: They're
1: can get
0: the
1: horns,
0: yeah.
1: And the jaws and the break your jaw and do the bone enhancing thing.
0: I'm talking
1: thing
0: the professional...
1: Like, you know...
0: Professional job. Not something that you're where you're hitting your face with hammers so you can rearrange your looks. I'm talking like a legitimate plastic surgery.
1: I don't know. I feel like it could be real weird because I've seen people.
0: I think they call those subdermals,
1: really
0: right? Where they go underneath the skin with the horns.
1: Make you look like a cat or with the horns or anything.
0: You ever seen
1: the
0: one with with the piercing, they put them in the cheek? You ever seen one of those where there's like a hole and you can see the side of the teeth and they can stick their tongue out there? Then you get the people that cut their tongue in half. You ever seen those
1: people?
0: Yes,
1: I sure have. Because usually there's some sort of...
0: Oh, yeah, there's a lot of other stuff going
1: on. There's a lot.
0: That's usually not a one-time...
1: Like, I look completely normal except for my tongue split. It's usually there's our face tattoos and some other things going, webbed fingers or whatever. So I don't... something like that.
0: Okay.
1: Has to be it. Because I can't imagine what else there is. I don't want to think about it, right? Because there's that whole
0: downstairs stuff
1: that also...
0: Well, there was a guy... Remember the guy that used to shoot synthetic oil into his arms? The bicep guy? He was from, Turkey or Istanbul or something like that.
1: Why would he do that?
0: So he would shoot up this synthetic oil into his arms, and they called him Popeye because his... It didn't look like a real muscle. It just looked like he had a puffy arm. He thought it looked like he had big biceps, right? And he would look cool in his shirts or whatever. He never...
1: Ugh.
0: You remember
1: okay,
0: this guy?
1: Okay, but it wasn't.
0: I think he just died, actually. Anyways, go figure, right? When you inject stuff in your body that's
1: human
0: not supposed
1: Barbie
0: to...
1: Human Barbie that made herself...
0: Go ahead and Google him. Go ahead. Google Popeye arms. The guy was injecting, I think it was some sort of hyaluronic oil or something like that into his arms, and I think he just recently passed away. He did that because he wanted to look like he had big muscular arms, but it was fool's gold because it didn't look anything like muscles. It just looked like something was effed up with his arms. Now the new trend, apparently in Russia, men are getting cauliflower ears. Are you
1: like
0: familiar
1: they
0: with?
1: Used to wrestle or something on purpose?
0: So that they look like they are MMA fighters, because MMA fighters tend to have cauliflower ears. Mm-hmm. Even though these guys don't actually compete in the octagon or do any sort of jujitsu or karate or anything.
1: Trying to wear the badge of honor without doing any of the work? Is that
0: but
1: it?
0: Yeah, cauliflower ear, a well-documented permanent deformity commonly associated with blunt trauma from contact and combat sports like boxing, MMA, wrestling, rugby.
1: Mm-hmm. I've known a lot of wrestlers in high school that got them even.
0: External portion of the ear is hit or suffers extreme pressure, develops a blood clot, other collection of fluids under the connective tissue around the cartilage. Apparently they now are a coveted feature. A growing number of Russian men are paying for procedures to get cauliflower ears in order to instill fear in other men. So rather than actually taking up fighting and earning your stripes, just going to go in and pay some doctor to give you a cauliflower ear so that when some guy sees you on the street, he knows not to mess with you.
1: They assume that you've been...
0: The procedure is reportedly most popular among men from the southern regions of Russia, but men from central Russia have also been requesting this surgery. According to someone claiming to offer the cauliflower ear procedures, his service has become so popular that he's fully booked for a month in advance. Charges about $80 per ear. Adds that clients going for a more impressive visual effect need several sessions to get the seasoned fighter or wrestler look. That's one way to bilk some extra money out of your customers, right? Now you're going to have to come back for several other procedures. Experts, of course, warning that those procedures...
1: Yeah, you think, as opposed to just maybe getting in shape or doing something like that, you're just pretending that you've been injured in the ring?
0: Those procedures, experts warn, when conducted by improperly trained personnel, can lead to hearing loss, cartilage inflammation, possible other problems with your ears. Sometimes true strength hides behind a mask of outward composure and absolute tranquility, said a psychologist. A person skilled in martial arts may appear indistinguishable from any ordinary person. However, they exude a special calm and confidence that others can intuitively detect. But yeah, these guys in Russia are apparently paying to have cauliflower ear surgery so they can look like they actually
1: have been in the ring.
0: Are MMA fighters. So add that to the list of very strange plastic surgeries that people will have done just to augment
1: their looks. So they can just walk around and other people assume that they've been a fighter. So, oh, they're tough. I'm not going to... But what if the ear doesn't match the
0: the rest package? Of it. Right. You look like Shaw. And you got a cauliflower.
1: You fit in his suitcase, fold it up. But you got cauliflower.
0: Then you might
1: ears.
0: Really have a problem on your hands, because then you got a wild card. You know what I mean?
1: You'd be like a Tasmanian devil.
0: Cauliflower ear surgery.
1: The bazooka arm guy, by the way, Russian influencer, he's still alive, but he had his arms drained. Otherwise, they were going to have to amputate him.
0: Yeah. Okay. I thought he died. I guess had the
1: no, he had to have him drained to undergo an operation because he was, otherwise they might have had to amputate him, I guess. Yes.
0: He
1: petroleum jelly.
0: Yeah, he was doing it for years. And again, it never looked like muscles. It just looked like you had something wrong with your arms.
1: Yeah. 2017 he started. And he went, then he had to have him drained.
0: This. You never knew about this guy?
1: No, I didn't, but it's gross.
0: Yeah. Well, and there's plenty of those. There's the
1: risk of losing both of his arms, being double amputee.
0: Well, when you start shooting petroleum jelly into your body, it can't be good. Can't be good. It's Rock Mornings with Brian and Gene. We've got bad news, happy music to get to. On National Eat What You Want Day. What's your top food you're looking forward to when you go to Boston? You just booked your trip this weekend.
1: We did.
0: You're going in June, July?
1: End of July.
0: End of July. And you're going to be in Boston for a couple days and hit the Cape, right?
1: Yes, that's exactly correct.
0: All right. What's the first thing you're doing when you get off the plane, other than the obvious, like booking the hotel,
1: getting
0: the hotel?
1: From the plane to the hotel, that's the first thing that we're going to do.
0: the first thing that you're excited about doing, right? Because you're going to try to smash as much as you can into like 2 days.
1: I think we're just going to get a feel for the area for the rest of the day that we get there. You know what I mean? Because we'll have been traveling. We'll have left from Minneapolis and, you know, our plane's at 5:50 in the morning. So we'll have to get to the airport at 3 in the morning. So by the time we get there and get settled, I think we're just going to walk around, check out the area we're in, get some food, obviously seafood. Although there's only a couple fans in our family, right? Me and my husband, and we'll enjoy that. But you know, get a lay of the land. Probably go to the park. You know, more mellow stuff, not like the tour and you know riding the tee. Well, doing stuff that'll be day two.
0: Go to the Commons. Check out the Ducks. They just posted pictures of them with their spring hats on.
1: Stuff like that. A little bit more.
0: Do the Swan Boat Tour.
1: A little lower key on Sunday before we head out.
0: Freedom Trail.
1: That'll be like Monday.
0: Harvard.
1: That'll be Tuesday.
0: You gonna do the trolley? You in a trolley or?
1: I don't know. I haven't
0: duck boat tour.
1: Now I'm gonna figure out all the things we're doing.
0: Fenway.
1: This was just us figuring out how we're getting there and where we're staying. And now I get to figure out all the things we're gonna do.
0: But no specific food item, huh? No
1: seafood,
0: lobster roll.
1: Oh, I'm sure that'll happen.
0: All right. Okay. I just
1: I haven't gotten that far down into the nitty-gritty of the trip. Just got the high point, the getting there and how we're going to travel around. That's what I got. That's it.
0: So have we decided how we're getting from Boston to the Cape?
1: Yeah, car.
0: So you're going to drive. You're going to do that.
1: Well, my husband's going to drive, but yes, we are going to do that.
0: Yeah, boy.
1: Yeah.
0: I cannot wait.

0: I'm sure it'll be fine.
1: I can't wait. The only saving grace is that you're going, what, midweek, right? On a Tuesday? So
0: Wednesday.
1: The travel from Boston to the Cape won't be too bad on a weekday.
0: Mm-hmm.
1: But I would love to watch you.
0: I'll just be navigator. Sigh, I'll be passenger.
1: All right.
0: It'll be great. It'll be fine.
1: Mm-hmm.
0: It's not like we've never driven in a big city.
1: No, I'm not saying I'm not saying that you don't have they're a little more aggressive out there. That's all.
0: Wednesday morning should be all right.
1: All right. Rock Mornings with Brian and Gene. We'll get to some Chili Peppers. Also get to some Rage Against the Machine. We'll get to that Bad News with Happy Music. Ned texting in saying the next TikTok challenge will be
0: cauliflower ears.
1: To pick a fight with somebody who has cauliflower ear. Yeah. Good luck with that one.
0: Mm-mm.
1: Again, these are just Russian dudes that are paying $80 a pop to get cauliflower ears so they can look tough. Apparently,
0: instead of being tough.
1: Apparently, the sparkly jeans
0: scares them away.
1: Weren't doing
0: maybe.
1: It anymore. The jeans from Forever 21 weren't doing it anymore, so they had to get the cauliflower ears.
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3: We begin with baseball, as it was a fantastic weekend for the Brewers as they swept the Yankees in their three-game series. Friday night's game was a spectacular showing from Jacob Mizorowski, and Saturday and Sunday's games were both won in walk-off fashion. The Brewers have the off day today before beginning a three-game series against the Padres starting tomorrow in Milwaukee. Staying with baseball, the UW-Eau Claire Blue Gold baseball team fell in their WIAC tournament matchup against Whitewater. The Blue Gold softball team also fell in the WIAC tournament, and we will find out later this morning if they made the national tournament. One team that is going to the Division I national tournament is the Wisconsin Badger softball team, as they were selected for the first time since 2022. And a quick Packers note, the Packers released kicker Brandon McManus on Friday. And that's a quick look at your sports for this Monday morning. For Sports Talk 105.1, I'm Dan Casper.
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0: Sabrina Carpenter, 27. Is she the one that brought Madonna out at Coachella? Or whatever that was, Stagecoach or whatever the hell it was?
1: Coachella, wasn't it?
0: It was like recently, right? Mm-hmm. She's the sexy one,
1: Sabrina
0: right?
1: Sabrina Carpenter. Well, they're all, yes, beautiful young lady.
0: But she grinds and does all the stuff on the stage. She's 27, Sabrina Carpenter. Martha Quinn, original MTV VJ, is 67.
2: Oh,
1: you
2: that
1: skipped.
2: Is Asia, heat of the moment. Their single doing real, real well. Top five in the charts. I'm Martha Quinn.
0: Oh, yes.
1: You skipped a long way from 27 to 60-something.
0: A lot of men had, my age, had crushes.
1: Martha Quinn.
0: On Martha Quinn.
1: Beautiful and smart.
0: MTV VJ, back when they played videos. Mm-hmm. Asia, heat of the moment. That was a while ago. 168 years ago today, May 11th of 1858, Minnesota became the 32nd state in the Union. The land of 10,000 lakes, actually closer to 12,000. Minnesota has more shoreline than California, Florida, and Hawaii combined because of the amount of lakes and rivers and streams in Minnesota. Our neighbors. Also on this day in 1981, 45 years ago, the great Bob Marley died of cancer in Miami. He was only 36 years old at the time. Whoa.

0: 36, man.
1: Ugh.
0: Cancer got him. 42 years ago today, on this day in 1984, two movies in theaters right across the hall from each other. One of them featured a very young Drew Barrymore, who could start fires with her mind.
1: A fire starter?
0: It was called Firestarter.
2: Please don't make me do anything.
0: Hell yeah. I say that all the time now.
1: And then they remade it. Just a couple years ago, there was a new Firestarter.
0: They remake everything. Mm-hmm. Also in theaters on this day in 1984, my favorite movie of all time, The Natural.
3: Go pick me out a winner, Bobby.
4: Okay.
0: Oh, yeah. Hits that home run into the lights and the music and everything. Hell yeah. 2001, A Knight's Tale in theaters. Heath Ledger. One of his first starring roles. Paul Bettany in that one as well. 2005. Do you know what happened on this day in 2005?
1: No.
0: 21 years ago today?
1: Well, maybe, but I don't.
0: You're going to know it.
1: It's not recalling it.
0: But. You're going to know it. The original video titled Leroy was released by the World of Warcraft Player Guild, Pals for Life, to the video sharing site Warcraft Movies, May 11th, 2005.
5: Leroy Dragon!
0: Yes, one of the greatest videos in internet history. Leroy Jenkins made its first appearance on the internet on this day in 05. Oof. God damn it, Leroy. Dude, I went back and watched it again because it's just an all-timer. But I don't, other than the Leroy Jenkins bit, I don't understand anything those nerds are talking about. Have you ever... And your son must. Dude,
1: yeah, but I've never gone and like watched it.
0: They're
1: and tried
0: talking
1: to
0: about going in and casting spells and paladins and this, that. And I'm like, Jesus, you nerds. You friggin' dorks. Have at it, man. I'm not trying to. Yeah. I can make fun of you because that is some dorky ass. This was like very early internet gaming stuff. You know what I mean? These dorks are out there dorking out. No wonder this guy lost his mind and went charging in Leroy Jenkins. Oh, my God. I was trying to figure out what the hell they were talking about. And
1: follow along. You were trying to follow along at home.
0: Yeah. Crazy. Leroy Jenkins, the original, appearing on the internet on this day in 2005. 07, 28 weeks later in theaters. That was the one where they went. They were like on the. They were in some sort of like army barracks type thing. Like they had locked it down and they were. And then all of a sudden, one person got in, and next thing you know, the dude's wife got in, bit his ass off, and then he turned into a zombie, and the next thing you know, everybody's
1: a zombie.
0: Yeah. 28 weeks later. 11 years ago today, in 2015, Tom Brady was suspended by the NFL for tampering with his balls during the AFC Championship game a couple of months earlier. He sat out the first four games of the next season, the 2016-2017 season, but he... still came back and led the Patriots to win the Super Bowl that year.
6: Let's go!
0: That's how good Tom Brady is. He'll spot you the first four games, and he'll still come back. That's how he rolls. And 6 years ago today, 2020, Jerry Stiller, Seinfeld, King of Queens, Ben Stiller's dad, passed away at the age of 92.
7: I got no leg room back here. Move your seat forward. There's a mechanism. You just pull it and throw your body weight.
8: I pulled it. It doesn't go.
7: You want the leg room? Say you want the leg room. Don't blame the mechanism.
9: All right, Dad. We're five blocks from the house. Sit sideways.
7: Like an animal. Because of her, I have to sit here like an animal. Serenity now! Serenity now!
9: What is that?
7: Doctor gave me a relaxation cassette. When my blood pressure gets too high, the man on the tape tells me to say, Serenity now!
9: Are you supposed to yell it?
7: The man on the tape wasn't specific.
9: What happened to the screen door? It blew off again?
8: I told you to fix that thing.
7: Serenity now!
0: Classic. I think I told you this before, but if you go back and you rewatch Seinfeld, like the entire series, his parents, George's parents, they reference them several times in the first couple of seasons, but they don't show up till like season six.
1: Those bloopers with him and Elaine are the best.
0: Yeah, when she... When he's
1: you want some of this then?
0: You want a piece of me?
1: You want a piece of me? You want some of this then?
0: And she can't stand it. She just keeps laughing and laughing and
1: watch
0: laughing.
1: Those over and over and over and
0: goodness.
1: Over and over again.
0: So funny. These ones?
7: Where's my boy?
10: Oh, my God.
7: My George isn't clever enough to hatch a scheme like this.
11: You got that right.
7: What the hell does that mean?
3: hell, Sir Scott.
5: Come on. Okay, let's go. Let's go. That means whatever the hell you want it to mean.
3: You're saying you want a piece of me? You saying you want a piece of me? You want a piece of me? You got it!
1: Those.
0: Yeah, very funny. It's Rock Mornings with Brian and Gene. Mm-hmm. We're going to get to Bad News Happy Music a bit later on. We got another Cleveland Guardians fan in the news. Last week or the week before was the stolen ball.
1: Oh,
0: the
1: yeah.
0: Girl.
1: Yes, right. Yeah,
0: we got another Cleveland Guardians fan to talk about.
1: Oh, boy.
0: So don't go anywhere. We'll get to that here in just a bit.
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0: You hear about this guy in Maui?
1: I don't think so.
0: Oof. Look, Maui is beautiful, right? I've never been there, but
1: it's a Hawaiian island.
0: Yeah, it's tropical. It's delightful.
1: Uh-huh.
0: Probably some really good food.
1: Beautiful water.
0: Beautiful beaches.
1: Uh-huh.
0: Some good drinks. There's probably plenty of stuff to do. Right? Some rich jerk-off decided that he didn't have anything that really tickled his fancy on the island of Maui, so he decided to throw a large rock at an endangered monk seal. You hear about this thing?
1: No.
0: And there's video of this guy. Video shows a man throwing a rock at an endangered monk seal, sparking outrage and citizen response.
1: I'm sure they probably value their wildlife a lot. And this tourist, it's a tourist who doesn't belong there.
0: The mayor there, Richard Bisson, said, "This is not the type of visitor we welcome on Maui." Video hit the internet the other day showing this guy tossing a large rock at an endangered monk seal. The man was then reportedly found.
1: Would they beat him up or something?
0: Following the incident, and some citizen justice was issued. One person in a video said, quote, "He got what he deserved."
1: So they just beat him up?
0: Yes, I love this. I love this. In the video, the guy says he threw a big-ass rock at a sea lion and proceeded to say, "I'm rich. I could pay the fines." On top of that, he shoved my girlfriend. Meanwhile, an unidentified gentleman starts wailing on this guy. You can see all these videos, by the way, on the internet if you want to get there.
1: But I saw him throwing the monk seals.
0: Yeah. In addition to the community retribution, a little public beatdown from some of the concerned citizens who probably all know that this is an endangered seal. Why? What would possess a grown human being? Like, you know what I'm going
1: to
0: do?
1: Sounds like he says he's rich. He just wants to do things because he can.
0: Well,
1: I'm rich enough so I can.
0: I don't know, man. I get it. You go on a hunt, you know, you kill a deer, you go after the lion, the whatever.
1: Monk seal harassment.
0: But like,
1: is what he's,
0: you know what I'm going to do? I'm going to pick up a rock and throw it at a seal, because that's what I like to do. Government officials are now looking into this guy, trying to maybe take legal action against the offender. The mayor said, "By now, we've all heard about the disturbing incident against our friend Lanny, the Hawaiian monk seal. Like many in our community, I was shocked by what happened. Lanny is not just a seal to us. She's part of our ocean, Ohana. Many of our residents know her, watch over her, care deeply about her." As for the citizen justice, the public beatdown of this guy, the mayor approved. Stamp of approval from the mayor. Hell yeah, beat his ass.
1: I can't control what happens in the streets. Is that what he's saying?
0: He said, "I want to mahalo everyone who stepped in, protected her, and reported this unacceptable behavior. As mayor, I not only have a responsibility to protect the people of Maui County, but also the wildlife and animals that share these islands with us. Let me be clear, not the type of visitor we welcome on Maui. Behavior like this will not be tolerated. I assure you that I will see to it personally that this individual is prosecuted to the fullest extent of the law, whether at the county, state, or federal level. There must be consequences. Lanny, we have your back."
1: Uh-huh.
0: Crazy.
1: Yeah, so this monk seal has been tracked for like 7 years. She's part of the community and they're endangered, so they've been watching her movements. And then this guy is just there on vacation.
0: Well, yeah, or maybe he has a house there and you go there on a regular. It just seems so like unnecessary. And it wasn't like he was just tossing rocks in the ocean, right, for fun. Like there was intent. Hit the seal. Get off my lawn?
1: I don't know.
0: One of those things?
1: He's a 38-year-old guy who's visiting from Seattle.
0: And he got his ass beat.
1: Got what he deserved?
0: Yeah, hell yeah. I love it. That's he FA'd and he FO'd.
1: He did.
0: According to Hawaii's Department of Land and Resources, violations could result in federal criminal charges or up to $50,000 and or time in jail.
1: All those things, huh?
0: Yeah, I'm sure the rich guy is hoping for just the fine and the beatdown. Crazy, dude. And again, there's videos of all this stuff on the internet. You can see the video of him throwing the rock, and you can see the video of this guy taking his beating. We need more stuff like that. We need instant public retribution for people who do stupid things like this. Much like the tenant from hell, who, by the way, got arrested finally. The one that we were talking about last week.
1: Mm-hmm.
0: Coming around, banging on people's doors,
1: yes,
0: with a hatchet and masturbating.
1: Resin,
0: in the alley. Yeah, yeah. Kick that guy right down the staircase. Oh, he fell. I don't know how he ended up at the bottom of the stairs with a broken neck.
1: He got kicked out.
0: Yeah, as he should. A year without paying rent. What are you doing? It's crazy. Guardians fan, we're going to talk about him in just a bit, and we'll get to Bad News Happy Music as well.

0: I think it was last week or maybe the week before, we were talking about this Guardians fan who happens to own a vintage like clothing store that was seen on video stealing a baseball from a small child, a young little girl, who was there with her mom and her younger brother.
1: Yes.
0: This was early in like the fourth inning, I believe, that occurred.
1: Yeah, the ball, he had it, he fumbled it, she picked it up, and then he ripped it out of her arms, basically.
0: And he went over to where she was sitting, right? That's where the ball was headed, was closer to where she was. He headed over there, she kind of had it, dropped it, he picked it up, celebrated with the ball, and instead of turning around and giving it to her like a normal human being, he decided to be a complete a-hole.
1: Took it home.
0: And went back to his seat. The little brother of the girl went over to this guy and said, hey, man, that was my sister's ball, and she's very upset. Would you mind giving us the ball? And he told this kid to beat feet. He said, get the hell out of here, you stupid kid. I'm not giving up the ball. Well, then the guy got killed on the internet for three more innings before he finally realized, uh-oh, I've made a mistake.
1: I should probably...
0: And gave the ball back, and he had to post about it before he deleted his accounts and blocked everybody. Saying, I gave, you know, just so you know, I gave the ball back to the girl.
1: So was this a similar Guardians
0: incident? No, this is different.
1: What the?
0: And then the guy got, people found him and dragged his ass online, and then he had to make a statement and blah, blah, blah, and his store was getting all the bad Yelp reviews. And just a friendly reminder, dude, if you get a ball at a game and it's not some sort of, like, billion-dollar ball, Barry Bonds, you know, record-setting, home run ball type thing, find a kid and give it to him.
1: Yes.
0: Always. If there's no kids around, okay, fine. You're safe. But if there's a kid in the area also trying to get the ball, give it to the kid. Seriously. No, this Guardians fan, he's getting dragged online for a different reason. For a whole different reason. And look, I've never been lucky enough to catch a foul ball at a game. I've been to a million games, right? Here, there, and everywhere. Minor league, major league, been to...
1: So you can't imagine what that feeling's like.
0: So,
1: but...
0: I mean, we've been there, and they're sort of above your section, right? They're coming, but they're never right towards me, right? So I've never had the joy or the experience of trying to catch a foul ball, so I don't really know what I would do in that situation. I do know that the beers at Miller Park that I like to drink are $15.
1: Oh, did he catch it? Did it land in his beer or something?
0: Well, look, when you catch it in your beer... There's a thing you got to do. You got to you chug the beer, right?
1: I've seen videos of it. Yes.
0: Yeah, it's kind of a urban legend type thing, right? That people
1: if
0: do.
1: If this happens, you got to do that.
0: No, this was a guy that went for it with the other hands, while he had his beer in the other in the one hand, went for it, and as he kind of leapt, the shirt comes up, the gut gets exposed, and the woman enjoying her nachos in the seat right next to where this guy went for the foul ball ends up getting just completely sloshed.
1: With beer.
0: With beer. And it's priceless. And I don't know if she was there with him at the game or if she just
1: like
0: happened to
1: doused,
0: be in the... But this poor lady's enjoying a nice $30 nacho at the Guardians game, and this bastard comes running along to catch a foul ball, and she gets just completely doused with beer.
2: She shows up at the ballpark. She's thinking, yeah, foul ball, that'd be great. Don't need a shower, though.
3: Plus, is the food ruined?
2: Oh, yeah, those nachos are toast.
0: This guy at a Guardians game.
1: Soggy nachos.
0: Going up for the barehanded catch. Not only managed to miss the catch, right, doesn't get the ball, but he also spills his beer all over the poor woman sitting next to him, notably drenching the ballpark nachos in the process. Not quite sure. I think it's $12 for a domestic beer. He's drinking the 25-ounce stadium beer, which is $12 for a domestic, and he put $6 of it on her. Yeah, the low-end nachos, the loaded nachos are apparently $15 at Guardians games. You got to power through that, right?
1: You got to eat some soggy nachos.
0: Yeah,
1: he's got to buy her a replacement is what's got to happen.
0: And again, I don't know if he was there with her, if she was just an innocent bystander.
1: You hope that they were together as opposed to
0: that poor lady. All over her face, all over her shirts.
1: Oh, like soaked?
0: You know, come home stinking like beer from the game. Husband's like, what the hell were you doing? I thought you were just going to a baseball game.
1: I was. I got soggy nachos.
0: I got beer dumped on me by some lunatic going for a foul ball. And he didn't even get the ball. I don't know if he picked it up afterwards, but seriously. Oh.
1: Poor lady. Not the way she wanted to spend Mother's Day at the ballpark.
0: I don't think it was Mother's Day. I think it was on Friday. It was Thursday, I think, on Thursday. But anyways, yeah, the video went viral. This guy trying to catch
1: stomach
0: the foul.
1: Stomach foul ball. Beard.
0: Guardians fans, do better, Guardians fans. Seriously.
1: They're having a
0: do
1: rough
0: better.
1: Spring.
0: They're having a rough couple of weeks here. That guy, though, not as bad as the guy who stole the ball from the little kid. That mm-hmm. I mean, whatever. We'll deal. It's Rock Mornings with Brian and Gene. Going to get to bad news, happy music in just a bit.
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9: We begin with baseball, as it was a fantastic weekend for the Brewers as they swept the Yankees in their 3-game series. Friday night's game was a spectacular showing from Jacob Mizorowski, and Saturday and Sunday's games were both won in walk-off fashion. The Brewers have the off day today before beginning a 3-game series against the Padres starting tomorrow in Milwaukee. Staying with baseball, the UW-Eau Claire Blue Gold baseball team fell in their WIAC tournament matchup against Whitewater. The Blue Gold softball team also fell in the WIAC tournament, and we will find out later this morning if they made the national tournament. One team that is going to the Division I national tournament is the Wisconsin Badger softball team, as they were selected for the first time since 2022. And a quick Packers note, the Packers released kicker Brandon McManus on Friday. And that's a quick look at your sports for this Monday morning. For Sports Talk 105.1, I'm Dan Casper.
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3: 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Poop.
1: And sprinkle in some hashtag Florida Man for flavor.
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1: It's bad news.
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13: I don't know if you remember this guy, but last year there was a 32-year-old from Texas who stole like $750,000 worth of diamonds from a Tiffany store in Florida, and then he swallowed some of them.
14: Okay, and then they waited for him to pass them at the jail. Yes.
13: So 32-year-old thief from Texas. The guy's name is Jayfin, J-A-Y-T-H-A-N, Gilder. That's his name, Jayfin Gilder.
14: Is he back out again?
13: Well, we'll get to that. He stole about $770,000 worth of diamond earrings from a Tiffany's in Florida. When the cops got to him, he swallowed the two sets of earrings.
15: Spit out. That's a reason. Spit it out. Open your mouth out. Open your mouth. You're not opening your mouth.
16: Open. Hey, you're about to get paid.
15: Open your mouth.
16: You're about to get
15: grocery. Open your mouth. Hey, you're about to get paid. You better open your mouth.
17: Ask him to open his mouth and he starts chewing and
16: he's still trying to swallow it.
13: Yeah, as you heard there from the body cam footage, they were telling him to open his mouth. They were going to tase him. He ended up swallowing the diamonds. He said to the cops, "Am I going to be charged with what's in my stomach?" Apparently also added, "I should have thrown them out the window." Maybe you'd regretting his decision. Jayfin may not seem like the sharpest criminal mastermind, obviously, but he apparently thinks he can handle lawyering because he rejected a plea deal and has now decided to represent himself at trial, which is scheduled for next month. Unclear what kind of defense he's going to mount since the evidence against him is clear as day.
14: Is that ever a good idea?
13: Jayden did pass. This is the best part of the story. Jayfin did pass two sets of earrings from Tiffany's while he was in custody. Right, so they were watching this guy make his bowel movements. And plus, he also passed some unexpected earrings.
14: So other ones they didn't know
13: were not
14: part
13: from the Tiffany's
14: robbery.
13: Hall. He must have swallowed some more earrings. Mystery earrings. This guy's, that's his move, his M.O. He's been locked up without bond since his arrest. He has a long rap sheet, includes convictions for resisting arrest, assault, narcotics possession, multiple jewelry thefts. Could be looking at up to 30 years for robbery with a 15-year mandatory minimum and up to life for grand theft with a 30-year mandatory minimum. This guy.
14: And he's going to represent himself.
13: What do they say? A man who represents himself in court is a fool for a client?
14: I don't think that ever goes well. Ever, ever, ever.
13: Nope. I like how he had extra earrings in there. Mm-hmm. Right? They knew about the two sets of earrings.
14: Oh, look, rubies, emeralds.
13: But then they got a third set.
14: Opals. We
13: Not
14: didn't
13: sure
14: know about that.
13: They're trying to track down that robbery, but during sweaty balls, she asked for a box of glue traps
14: for her
13: from Santa because she has what?
14: And I think she had an excessive rat problem.
13: An excessive rat problem. While this hospital in Manitoba, Canada, doesn't have a rat problem, it's got an ant problem. So bad that they're temporarily suspending surgeries due to an ant problem. Ants.
14: They're pesky.
13: According to a news report, ants have been spotted everywhere throughout the hospital. No one can figure out where they're coming from. Hospital officials say there's no infestation, but they are working with exterminators. Well, when you have ants in your hospital coming from everywhere, that's an infestation,
14: right? They can't find the colony, though. They don't know where the queen, what's happening.
13: Hospital says they need to deal with the ant problem before it gets worse, yes. Which means taking some precautions like deferring surgical procedures until they can ensure a proper sterile environment. They're just ants, so they're not rodents or mice, and there's no worry about plague or hantavirus or whatever.
14: They're crawling all over the place.
13: No serious safety risk to staff and patients, but they can't have ants showing up during a knee surgery, obviously. For the record, the delays are just for minor elective procedures. Mm-hmm. Any patient who requires urgent surgical treatment will be taken to the nearest ant-free hospital. But apparently there's a hospital in Manitoba, Canada that's got an ant outbreak.
2: Hey, like a surgeon. Getting for the very first time.
13: Do you remember the movie Never Been Kissed? Drew Barrymore goes back to high school as a reporter who's trying to do a piece on what kids are like.

0: school kids?
1: Vaguely.
0: Okay. That kind of happened in New York. But not because this woman wanted to write an article about teenagers. A 28-year-old woman impersonating a student at a New York City high school.
1: This has happened before.
0: For two weeks. Until educators became suspicious and the police showed up and arrested her. Her name is Casey Klassen. She enrolled at the Westchester Square Academy on April 13th, claiming she was a 16-year-old girl named Shamara Rashad. But the school principal found her Facebook page and learned her real name and age. Damn you, Facebook! I would have got away with it, too, if it wasn't for you meddling kids. When the principal confronted her, she maintained that she was Rashad and had come to New York from Ohio with her sister.
1: Why did she want to be in high school again? Does she have...
0: But when the principal showed her a screenshot of her Facebook page, she admitted who she really was and said that a friend forced her to lie about her identity to use her to receive more public assistance.
1: Oh, there. Okay. So she was pretending to be a minor so their friend could claim her then?
0: Apparently.
1: And then get money from that. Because I'm like, why would you go back to high school?
0: Well, if you're not really there to do the work, you can just flunk out, but you just got to show up, right? So... And what do you get? Do you get meals on this deal? I mean, like, go in and get a free breakfast and lunch?
1: Yeah, you're 28. You're past all that. You don't want any part of that.
0: She was charged late April with criminal impersonation and trespassing, arraigned in court the next day, ordered to return on June 15th. Yeah. 28-year-old woman. 2 weeks she got away with it. City officials and school officials issuing a statement about her arrest saying enrollment fraud is a serious crime that fundamentally undermines New York City public school values. NYPD actively investigating, providing all necessary and suitable supports. Yeah. They had to put the school on hold while they arrest this 20-year-old woman.
1: We've heard of stories about this where adults have pretended to be, you know, a student, and they're clearly not.
0: School officials said they would be reviewing their enrollment procedures and safeguards to ensure that student info is thoroughly verified. So you can just... So did the friend go in with her to, like, register her? That must have been how... Because you can't just show up as a 16-year-old kid and be like, I'm here for school, can I register, right?
1: He might be able to.
0: Can you do that?
1: He might be able to.
0: You don't have to have a parent present? Don't they have to make a call, at least a call to
1: they
0: somebody?
1: They might have had to have documentation or something that they had forged or... We've heard even adults, weren't they, to play sports again? Wasn't that a thing? Like, coming back to high school so they can relive their glory days?
0: She was just doing it so that her friend could get some bennies.
1: A check.
0: 28-year-old woman impersonating a 16-year-old kid at a New York City high school. Bad news, happy music. I don't think this is happening around here, but in big cities where there's more theft, more criminal activity, this is probably occurring. Gas thieves.
1: Oh. At $5 a gallon, $5.50 a gallon, $5.75 a gallon, they're siphoning it out? Is that what they're doing?
0: No. Because siphoning sucks. You get a mouthful of gas.
1: Yes.
0: Now, they're drilling holes into your gas tank. So not only are you out the gas, but now you've got
1: a really expensive fix
0: to your vehicle. Replacing gas tanks ain't cheap.
2: You stole 5 gallons of gas. Times five, that's $25. But in reality... 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You know, that's an added cost.
3: On the smaller stuff, it's upwards of $1,500 just for the tank. And labor alone is not cheap either. Keep following the manufacturer recommended specifications for what they can put in for fuel and keep just driving. Stay away from high crime areas. That's really about the best you can do.
0: Yeah, apparently this is actually in Minnesota. Gas thieves now drilling into vehicle tanks in the big cities, the Twin Cities.
1: To steal their gas.
0: Leaving some residents with repair bills much higher than just the value of the gas.
1: Yeah, sounds like it.
0: AAA said Minnesota gas prices are approaching $4.20 a gallon on average. Mechanics are saying that thieves are now targeting lifted trucks. Aha, not only do you got a small pecker in your stupid lifted truck, but they're stealing your gas by drilling holes in it. They're easier to get underneath and drill into the tank. Obviously, if you've got
1: a
0: 94 Toyota RAV4 or whatever it is you got.
1: I don't think they want my gas, do they?
0: You heard Jamie Phelps there saying you stole 5 gallons of gas times five, which is $25, but in reality it cost me over $2,500. Phelps said thieves drilled holes into his truck's gas tank. He was one of three victims in his St. Paul neighborhood whose tanks were drilled. Yeah. So be on the lookout for these people drilling holes into gas tanks.
4: Is that gasoline I smell?
0: Actually, yes, it is.
1: Terrible. My gasoline. Wouldn't that be awful? Because I wonder if insurance helps you with that.
0: Probably not. Insurance doesn't like to help with anything.
1: Yeah, that's true.
0: Got your big lifted truck. You just sunk a bunch of money into it. You probably got some lights underneath. And next thing you know, some criminals under there stealing your catalytic converter and drilling holes into your gas tank. That ain't fun.
5: Call.
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4: I tried emailing you.
5: 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So many ways to check in with us.
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0: Emails, text messages, all that stuff. 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
1: It was a birthday wish for the 14-year-old this morning, right?
0: Yeah, Luke from Luke's Repair LLC.
1: For his son, Sean.
0: Said it's his son, Sean's birthday. He's 14 already. Wanted to hear some Dead City Radio by Rob Zombie. We did that. Thank you very much. John texting in earlier when we were talking about the Hanta virus, the cruise ship. Said, here comes another engineered pandemic. We'll see. I don't think they're going to get us to put masks back on. Ned texting in when we were talking about the cauliflower ears that Russian men are apparently having cosmetic surgery for.
1: Done on purpose to look tough versus an injury in the MMA ring.
0: Ned said the next TikTok challenge will be to pick a fight with somebody who has a cauliflower ear.
1: I don't think so.
0: Also got a text from Rob who said, for my finals, I'm actually doing an opinion piece article on why Tom Brady and Gronk is a better duo than Mahomes and Kelsey. I did it to annoy the professor who's a Swiftie.
1: That's what your paper's on? Good luck with that.
0: Make sure you show your work. That would be fun to watch. Also got a text from my guy Josh at the City Meat Market. He said, I think the guy that kicked his ass got a letter of recognition from the mayor. This is on Maui. The guy that threw the rock at the seal, the monk seal, and then got his ass beat. Apparently the guy that kicked his ass must have got a letter of recognition from the mayor. Hell yeah.
1: Big star.
0: Hell yeah, that's how we do
1: mayoral
0: it.
1: Mayoral star.
0: F-A-F-O. That guy F-O'd. He did. Hell of a move. Thank you very much for all the correspondence. It's good to hear from you guys. Always a pleasure. Don't forget to visit rockmornings.com for all of our contact info. You can also download the apps, the 95.7 The Rock app or the 92.9 The X app. You can get in touch with us that way with voicemails, pictures, and videos. Submit that stuff, whatever you're doing this week or this weekend. You want to send in a picture of whatever you got going on. That'd be cool. Maybe
1: should be 80 by the end of the week.
0: What?
1: Did you see that? I saw 80 by the end of the week.
0: 80, boy, that's going to be warm. 80. All right, 80. Sometime later this week. I saw some rain on, Friday?
1: Mm-hmm.
0: All right. Lawn's going to need it. We'll take it.
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Foo Fighters, Real Rock 92.9 The X. Good morning to you. Happy Monday. Looking like a great day. Hey there, I'm T-Rye. And 13 First Alert Forecast says it's going to be a high of 64 today and mostly sunny. Sitting at 41 degrees right now. And then we're going to start to warm up tomorrow, 75. It's going to be partly cloudy. And, of course, the wind is coming back. And then we're at 67, 74. Friday, almost 80. Here's the Red Hot Chili Peppers and Give It Away on The X.

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Going back to a great year, 1997. How old I am? I was 27. Wow, I am old. Here's Pantera and This Love on The X.

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18: I'm meteorologist Paul Trombley with your updated forecast. Clear skies today with daytime highs approaching 64. South winds around 5 miles per hour. Chance of thunderstorms tonight, 47. Chance of rain showers tomorrow, high of 76. Sunshine mixed with clouds at times. Sunshine mixed with clouds at times Wednesday with daytime highs approaching 66. 74 Thursday. That's the latest weather on the X. Right now, it's 45 degrees.
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Almighty Slayer is coming to the Mystic Lake Amphitheater on September 4th. 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
1: Can't drink, can't draw, can't drown them away. 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

Tool and Sober in 92.90X. All right, time for your Year in Rock. It was released in September of 1997. It was the first single from their fifth studio album, Nimrod, and it's the second track on the album. This is Green Day and Hitchin' a Ride, your Year in Rock, 1997.

Green Day, Hitchin' a Ride, 92.9 The X, your year in rock, 1997, and that song kind of talking about falling off the wagon. Here's Bad Omens, Just Pretend on The X.

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15: I'm meteorologist Paul Trombley with your updated forecast. Clear skies today with daytime highs approaching 64. South winds around 5 miles per hour. Chance of thunderstorms tonight, 47. Chance of rain showers tomorrow, high of 76. Sunshine mixed with clouds at times. Sunshine mixed with clouds at times Wednesday with daytime highs approaching 66. 74 Thursday. That's the latest weather on the X. Right now, it's 48 degrees.
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Magnolia Park, 9290X, Around the 715, and Brewing Project present the 715 Hawaiian Shirt Hullabaloo. 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Here's Guns N' Roses, Sweet Child of Mine, on the X.

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Black Label Society, Name in Blood, 9290X. Always like these guys, but it's a whole different concept when you see them live and you hear this one. This is when I kind of fell in love. The Diary of Jane, Breaking Benjamin, and the Axe.

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1: I do know that the beers at Miller Park that I like to drink are $15.
2: Oh, did he catch it? Did it land in his beer or something?
1: Well, look, when you catch it in your beer, there's a thing you got to do. You got to you chug the beer, right?
2: I've seen videos of it, yes.
1: Yeah, it's kind of a urban legend type thing, right, that people
2: if
1: do.
2: If this happens, you got to do that.
1: No, this was a guy that went for it with the other hands, while he had his beer in the other, in the one hand, went for it, and as he kind of leapt, the shirt comes up, the gut gets exposed, and the woman enjoying her nachos in the seat right next to where this guy went for the foul ball ends up getting just completely sloshed.
2: With beer.
1: With beer. And it's priceless. And I don't know if she was there with him at the game or if she just happened to be in the... But this poor lady's enjoying a nice $30 nacho at the Guardians game, and this bastard comes running along to catch a foul ball, and she gets just completely doused with beer.
3: She shows up at the ballpark. She's thinking, yeah, foul ball, that'd be great. Don't need a shower, though.
4: Plus, is the food ruined?
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21: I'm meteorologist Paul Trombley with your updated forecast. Daytime highs approaching 64 this afternoon under mainly sunny skies. Winds out of the south around 5 miles per hour. Partly cloudy skies tonight. Chance of thunderstorms. Lows level off around 47. Sunshine mixed with clouds at times tomorrow. Chance for showers. Highs level off around 76. Partly cloudy Wednesday with a high of 66, 74 Thursday. That's the latest weather on the X. Currently 52.
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System of a Down 9290X, Saturday, June 13th. You know where you're going to be? Maple Grove Venues in West Salem. It's going to be 80s Fest. They're going to have Vince Neil, Stephen Piercy of Rat, Quiet Riot, Sebastian Bach. You never know who else might drop in. 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
1: I do know that the beers at Miller Park that I like to drink are $15.
2: Oh, did he catch it? Did it land in his beer or something?
1: Well, look, when you catch it in your beer, there's a thing you got to do. You chug the beer, right?
2: I've seen videos of it, yes.
1: Yeah, it's kind of a urban legend type thing, right, that people
2: if
1: do.
2: If this happens, you got to do that.
1: No, this was a guy that went for it with the other hand while he had his beer in the other in the one hand, went for it, and as he kind of leapt, the shirt comes up, the gut gets exposed, and the woman enjoying her nachos in the seat right next to where this guy went for the foul ball ends up getting just completely sloshed.
2: With beer.
1: With beer. And it's priceless. And I don't know if she was there with him at the game or if she just
2: like
1: happened to
2: doused,
1: be in the... But this poor lady's enjoying a nice $30 nacho at the Guardians game, and this bastard comes running along to catch a foul ball, and she gets just completely doused with beer.
3: She shows up at the ballpark. She's thinking, yeah, foul ball, that'd be great. Don't need a shower, though.
4: Plus, is the food ruined?
3: Oh, yeah, those nachos are toast.
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0: All right, Real Rockers, on 92.9 The X, every Saturday, it's nothing but new rock. 2 hours of the best from the week that was. 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

Such a simple... Is it even a riff? I guess maybe. Such a simple couple note intro. I just always thought that intro to that song is just... It's amazing how sort of catchy it is for how absolutely simple it sort of is. I think it's the slow roll into it, man. All about that. All about some of those little riffs, those licks, those recognizable things that you love and know and grew up with. It's the 90s. It's the 90s at noon that we call Gen X Lunch, and you're into it right now, my friends. Doing their farewell thing on a farewell tour of a farewell album currently is Megadeth.

KQ98, Tri-State's Country, The Unforgiven 2. Yes, the little brother to the monolith song from the Black Album, The Unforgiven. I got a little bit of love for The Unforgiven 2, not a ton of love. And I think there's a third one out there as well. You know, it's a confusing time. It's a very divided time of the Metallica fandom out there, and it seems to be very generational. The pre-generation, the Gen X generation, really, man, it's all about everything pre-Black Album. I think we millennials, we came in on the Black Album, and we accept the Load albums, we accept Garage Days, and then after that, I think everything gets just a little different. Nonetheless, we do the 90s. We continue to explore the 90s. We do it every hour, Monday through Friday, right here. You're in it right now. It's Gen X Lunch.

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1: I'm meteorologist Paul Trombley with your updated forecast. Mainly clear this afternoon with daytime highs approaching 64. Southerly winds around 5 miles per hour. Cloudy skies expected tonight. Thunderstorms likely 47. Partly cloudy tomorrow. Chance of rain showers. Daytime highs approaching 76. Partly cloudy skies Wednesday with a high of 65. 74 Thursday. That's the latest weather on the X. Currently, it's 54 degrees. 92.9.

0: It was kind of a strange time in that moment in the post, kind of just, you know, Nirvana, Pearl Jam, couple of years, that 92, 3-4, and then, of course, the untimely death of Chris Cornell. There was also little shifts going on in music. You still had Nine Inch Nails doing their thing over in one direction. You had, like, extreme kind of metal doing its thing in another direction with a band like a Pantera. And then you also had this other something coming on in with the influence of overseas. There was kind of a trip-hop thing. There was kind of an EDM thing. There was some electronic music thing that was kind of finding its way into the world, our world, our MTV world, probably, with Prodigy and such. And then you hear producer names like Dust Brothers during that time, circa 95, 6, 7, even up to like 1998 before nu metal became it. And that's where you get a collaboration like that from the Crystal Method, which is exactly that kind of thing, along with the band Filter, just kind of mashing together a couple of what was kind of hot at the moment in the middle, upper 90s.
1: I need your arms around me. I need to feel your touch.

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1: I do know that the beers at Miller Park that I like to drink are $15.
2: Oh, did he catch it? Did it land in his beer or something?
1: Well, look, when you catch it in your beer, there's a thing you got to do. You got to you chug the beer, right?
2: I've seen videos of it, yes.
1: Yeah, it's kind of a urban legend type thing, right, that people
2: if
1: do.
2: If this happens, you got to do that.
1: No, this was a guy that went for it with the other hand while he had his beer in the other in the one hand, went for it, and as he kind of leapt, the shirt comes up, the gut gets exposed, and the woman enjoying her nachos in the seat right next to where this guy went for the foul ball ends up getting just completely sloshed.
2: With beer.
1: With beer. And it's priceless. And I don't know if she was there with him at the game or if she just happened
2: doused,
1: to be in the... But this poor lady's enjoying a nice $30 nacho at the Guardians game, and this bastard comes running along to catch a foul ball, and she gets just completely doused with beer.
3: She shows up at the ballpark. She's thinking, yeah, foul ball, that'd be great. Don't need a shower, though.
4: Plus, is the food ruined?
3: Oh, yeah, those nachos are toast.
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If it was still that olden days and you were watching TV, do you guys remember those commercials where they were hawking tapes and then CDs that were just, compilations of what was popular at the time? This would have made it on there for the 90s. This would have made it onto your burned CD for the 90s. This is on your playlist if you wanted to hit all of those quintessential songs, rock songs, that sort of defined the 90s, and, you know, you came up with 100 of them. That certainly makes it. Might even make it in, like, a top 50 right there. From the Flies, we go to Change in the House of Flies. It's Deftones.

0: 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So keep it locked on The X, because being broke sucks. But missing all the best shows, that's just embarrassing.
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Real Rock 92.9 The X. It is your Gen X lunch. This is that spot where we do 90s at noon every single weekday, exploring everything from the hair metal to the new metal. I'm Phil Tripper hanging out with you. That, of course, is a band we're going to see closing down the main stage on Saturday at Rockfest this year, which is now coming much, much faster than you think. Get your tickets, get your camping, although most of that sold out. VIP tickets sold out, so if you still want to get in, you better start making some moves now. I got some Ozzy before we let this go. We're going to do a little Sponge before we get out of this 90s action. And, of course, right now, the Cranberries with maybe their definitive song. They've got a few. Dreams, Linger, of course, were kind of crossover pop hits. But this is the one that really seemed to grab everybody. Rockers love it. Pop people love it. It's a beloved song. It's an eerie song. It's got a quality that's just sort of undeniable. And I've heard some great covers of this song, but nothing quite does it the same justice. This one is just a chef's kiss. Kind of perfection on its own. And it's got that 90s sound, dude. Here we go.

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1: I do know that the beers at Miller Park that I like to drink are $15.
2: Oh, did he catch it? Did it land in his beer or something?
1: Well, look, when you catch it in your beer, there's a thing you got to do. You got to you chug the beer, right?
2: I've seen videos of it, yes.
1: Yeah, it's kind of a urban legend type thing, right, that people
2: if
1: do.
2: If this happens, you got to do that.
1: No, this was a guy that went for it with the other hand while he had his beer in the other in the one hand, went for it, and as he kind of leapt, the shirt comes up, the gut gets exposed, and the woman enjoying her nachos in the seat right next to where this guy went for the foul ball ends up getting just completely sloshed.
2: With beer.
1: With beer. And it's priceless. And I don't know if she was there with him at the game or if she just happened
2: doused,
1: to be in the... But this poor lady's enjoying a nice $30 nacho at the Guardians game, and this bastard comes running along to catch a foul ball, and she gets just completely doused with beer.
3: She shows up at the ballpark. She's thinking, yeah, foul ball, that'd be great. Don't need a shower, though.
4: Plus, is the food ruined?
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14: I'm meteorologist Paul Trombley with your updated forecast. Mainly clear this afternoon with daytime highs approaching 64. Southerly winds around 5 miles per hour. Cloudy skies expected tonight. Thunderstorms likely, 47. Partly cloudy tomorrow. Chance of rain showers. Daytime highs approaching 76. Partly cloudy skies Wednesday with a high of 65. 74 Thursday. That's the latest weather on the X. Right now, it's 55 degrees.
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1: I do know that the beers at Miller Park that I like to drink are $15.
2: Oh, did he catch it? Did it land in his beer or something?
1: Well, look, when you catch it in your beer, there's a thing you got to do. You chug the beer, right?
2: I've seen videos of it, yes.
1: Yeah, it's kind of a urban legend type thing, right, that people
2: if
1: do.
2: If this happens, you got to do that.
1: No, this was a guy that went for it with the other hand while he had his beer in the other in the one hand, went for it, and as he kind of leapt, the shirt comes up, the gut gets exposed, and the woman enjoying her nachos in the seat right next to where this guy went for the foul ball ends up getting just completely sloshed.
2: With beer.
1: With beer. And it's priceless. And I don't know if she was there with him at the game or if she just happened to be in the seat. But this poor lady's enjoying a nice $30 nacho at the Guardians game, and this bastard comes running along to catch a foul ball, and she gets just completely doused with beer.
3: She shows up at the ballpark. She's thinking, yeah, foul ball, that'd be great. 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

0: The Almighty Slayer is coming to the Mystic Lake Amphitheater on September 4th. 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
8: I'm meteorologist Paul Trombley with your updated forecast. High temperatures reach up to 64 this afternoon under mainly clear skies, winds out of the south, around 5 miles per hour. Storms likely tonight, lows dip down to about 47, overcast skies. Chance for showers tomorrow, highs level off around 76, a mix of clouds and sun. High of 65 Wednesday under partly cloudy skies, 73 Thursday. That's the latest weather on the X. Currently 57.
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1: I do know that the beers at Miller Park that I like to drink are $15.
2: Oh, did he catch it? Did it land in his beer or something?
1: Well, look, when you catch it in your beer, there's a thing you got to do. You got to you chug the beer, right?
2: I've seen videos of it, yes.
1: Yeah, it's kind of a urban legend type thing, right, that people
2: if
1: do.
2: If this happens, you got to do that.
1: No, this was a guy that went for it with the other hand while he had his beer in the other in the one hand, went for it, and as he kind of leapt, the shirt comes up, the gut gets exposed, and the woman enjoying her nachos in the seat right next to where this guy went for the foul ball ends up getting just completely sloshed.
2: With beer.
1: With beer. And it's priceless. And I don't know if she was there with him at the game or if she just happened to be in the... But this poor lady's enjoying a nice $30 nacho at the Guardians game, and this bastard comes running along to catch a foul ball, and she gets just completely doused with beer.
3: She shows up at the ballpark. She's thinking, yeah, foul ball, that'd be great. Don't need a shower, though.
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1: I do know that the beers at Miller Park that I like to drink are $15.
2: Oh, did he catch it? Did it land in his beer or something?
1: Well, look, when you catch it in your beer, there's a thing you got to do. You got to you chug the beer, right?
2: I've seen videos of it, yes.
1: Yeah, it's kind of a urban legend type thing, right, that people
2: if
1: do.
2: If this happens, you got to do that.
1: No, this was a guy that went for it with the other hand while he had his beer in the other in the one hand, went for it, and as he kind of leapt, the shirt comes up, the gut gets exposed,
2: oh,
1: and the woman enjoying her nachos in the seat right next to where this guy

0: went for the foul ball, ends up getting just completely sloshed
1: with beer.
0: With beer, and it's priceless. And I don't know if she was there with him at the game or if she just happened
1: doused,
0: to be in the. But like, this poor lady's enjoying a nice $30 nacho at the Guardians game, and this bastard comes running along to catch a foul ball, and she gets just completely doused with beer.
2: She shows up at the ballpark. She's thinking, yeah, foul ball, that'd be great. Don't need a shower, though.
3: Plus, is the food ruined?
2: Oh, yeah, those nachos are toast.
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1: I do know that the beers at Miller Park that I like to drink are $15.
2: Oh, did he catch it? Did it land in his beer or something?
1: Well, look, when you catch it in your beer, there's a thing you got to do. You got to you chug the beer, right?
2: I've seen videos of it, yes.
1: Yeah, it's kind of a urban legend type thing, right, that people
2: if
1: do.
2: If this happens, you got to do that.
1: No, this was a guy that went for it with the other hand while he had his beer in the other in the one hand, went for it, and as he kind of leapt, the shirt comes up, the gut gets exposed, and the woman enjoying her nachos in the seat right next to where this guy went for the foul ball ends up getting just completely sloshed.
2: With beer.
1: With beer. And it's priceless. And I don't know if she was there with him at the game or if she just
2: like
1: happened to
2: doused,
1: be in the... But this poor lady's enjoying a nice $30 nacho at the Guardians game, and this bastard comes running along to catch a foul ball, and she gets just completely doused with beer.
3: She shows up at the ballpark. She's thinking, yeah, foul ball, that'd be great. Don't need a shower, though.
4: Plus, is the food ruined?
3: Oh, yeah, those nachos are toast.
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11: I'm meteorologist Paul Trombley with your updated forecast. Mainly sunny skies this afternoon with daytime highs approaching 64. Winds out of the south around 5 miles per hour. Chance of thunderstorms tonight. Lows dip down to about 47. Cloudy skies expected. 76 tomorrow. Chance of rain showers. Highs level off around 65 Wednesday under partly cloudy skies. 73 Thursday. That's the latest weather on the X. Currently 59.
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1: Do you know that the beers at Miller Park that I like to drink are $15?
2: Oh, did he catch it? Did it land in his beer or something?
1: Well, look, when you catch it in your beer, there's a thing you got to do. You got to you chug the beer, right?
2: I've seen videos of it, yes.
1: Yeah, it's kind of a urban legend type thing, right, that people
2: if
1: do.
2: If this happens, you got to do that.
1: No, this was a guy that went for it with the other hand while he had his beer in the other in the one hand, went for it, and as he kind of leapt, the shirt comes up, the gut gets exposed,
2: oh.
1: And the woman enjoying her nachos in the seat right next to where this guy went for the foul ball ends up getting just completely sloshed.
2: With beer.
1: With beer. And it's priceless. And I don't know if she was there with him at the game or if she just
2: like
1: happened
2: doused,
1: to be in the... But this poor lady's enjoying a nice $30 nacho at the Guardians game, and this bastard comes running along to catch a foul ball, and she gets just completely doused with beer.
3: She shows up at the ballpark. She's thinking, yeah, foul ball, that'd be great. Don't need a shower, though.
4: Plus, is the food ruined?
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10: I'm meteorologist Paul Trombley with your updated forecast. Mainly sunny skies this afternoon with daytime highs approaching 64. Winds out of the south around 5 miles per hour. Chance of thunderstorms tonight. Lows dip down to about 47. Cloudy skies expected. 76 tomorrow. Chance of rain showers. Highs level off around 65 Wednesday under partly cloudy skies. 73 Thursday. That's the latest weather on the X. Right now, it's 61 degrees.
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1: I do know that the beers at Miller Park that I like to drink are $15.
2: Oh, did he catch it? Did it land in his beer or something?
1: Well, look, when you catch it in your beer, there's a thing you got to do. You got to you chug the beer, right?
2: I've seen videos of it, yes.
1: Yeah, it's kind of a urban legend type thing, right, that people
2: if
1: do.
2: If this happens, you got to do that.
1: No, this was a guy that went for it with the other hand while he had his beer in the other in the one hand, went for it, and as he kind of leapt, the shirt comes up, the gut gets exposed, and the woman enjoying her nachos in the seat right next to where this guy went for the foul ball ends up getting just completely sloshed.
2: With beer.
1: And it's priceless. And I don't know if she was there with him at the game or if she just
2: like
1: happened to
2: doused,
1: be in the... But this poor lady's enjoying a nice $30 nacho at the Guardians game, and this bastard comes running along to catch a foul ball, and she gets just completely doused with beer.
3: She shows up at the ballpark. She's thinking, yeah, foul ball, that'd be great. Don't need a shower, though.
4: Plus, is the food ruined?
3: Oh, yeah, those nachos are toast.
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0: The Almighty Slayer is coming to the Mystic Lake Amphitheater on September 4th. 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
3: Jake from State Farm. 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So

music from Zach Wild and Company. It's Name in Blood, Black Label Society. 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It is Real Rock 92.9. The X Brew Crew sweeps the Yankees over the weekend. I got a chance to catch some of that. Always a good time. My wife, Yankees fan. It's fun to beat her. Although I think in the end she still won because she ran up my bar tab real high. So I guess it's ramen this week. I guess. Because I'm kind of a loser.

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1: I do know that the beers at Miller Park that I like to drink are $15.
2: Oh, did he catch it? Did it land in his beer or something?
1: Well, look, when you catch it in your beer, there's a thing you got to do. You chug the beer, right?
2: I've seen videos of it, yes.
1: Yeah, it's kind of a urban legend type thing, right, that people
2: if
1: do.
2: If this happens, you got to do that.
1: No, this was a guy that went for it with the other hand while he had his beer in the one hand, went for it, and as he kind of leapt, the shirt comes up, the gut gets exposed, and the woman enjoying her nachos in the seat right next to where this guy went for the foul ball ends up getting just completely sloshed.
2: With beer.
1: And it's priceless. And I don't know if she was there with him at the game or if she just happened
2: doused,
1: to be in the... But this poor lady's enjoying a nice $30 nacho at the Guardians game, and this bastard comes running along to catch a foul ball, and she gets just completely doused with beer.
3: She shows up at the ballpark. She's thinking, yeah, foul ball, that'd be great. Don't need a shower, though.
4: Plus, is the food ruined?
3: Oh, yeah, those nachos are toast.
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Tripper hanging out with you. We are getting ready for golf, my friends. We are now counting down. We're one month away. 1 month away, and we will sell out our spots. Limited spots. If you want to get in on our golf, man, we got an easy nine-hole round. Going to kick off a Friday morning on June 12th. 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
1: I'm meteorologist Paul Trombley with your updated forecast. Chance for storms
2: tonight,
1: otherwise cloudy skies. Lows dip down to about 47, winds out of the southeast, 8 to 15 miles per hour. Sunshine mixed with clouds at times tomorrow. Chance of rain showers,
2: high of 76.
1: Mainly cloudy skies expected tomorrow night, lows level off around 46. Partly cloudy Wednesday with highs around 67, 73 Thursday. That's the latest weather on the X. Currently, it's 61 degrees.
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Real Rock 92.9 The X. I know a lot of folks got down. I did as well. Took the drive, man. Got down to AmFam Field over the weekend. Caught a game. But goddamn, is that not the worst drive? It's the worst drive. It's like it's my least favorite drive of like all time. Is just for some reason, just specifically the one that gets me to Milwaukee just kills me. The drive back is the worst ever. Longer drives somehow feel nicer than that one. I don't know. It's just something about that stretch of interstates. It's just dull. And two, it just feels longer. It feels twice as long as it is. I'm still not recovered from just that drive home yesterday. It sucks. Who else was with me on this one? It sucks.

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1: I do know that the beers at Miller Park that I like to drink are $15.
2: Oh, did he catch it? Did it land in his beer or something?
1: Well, look, when you catch it in your beer, there's a thing you got to do. You got to you chug the beer, right?
2: I've seen videos of it, yes.
1: Yeah, it's kind of a urban legend type thing, right, that people
2: if
1: do.
2: If this happens, you got to do that.
1: No, this was a guy that went for it with the other hand, while he had his beer in the other, in the one hand, went for it, and as he kind of leapt, the shirt comes up, the gut gets exposed, and the woman enjoying her nachos in the seat right next to where this guy went for the foul ball ends up getting just completely sloshed
2: with beer.
1: With beer, and it's priceless. And I don't know if she was there with him at the game or if she just happened
2: doused,
1: to be in the
2: seat.
1: But this poor lady's enjoying a nice $30 nacho at the Guardians game, and this bastard comes running along to catch a foul ball, and she gets just completely doused with beer.
3: She shows up at the ballpark. She's thinking, yeah, foul ball, that'd be great. Don't need a shower, though.
4: Plus, is the food ruined?
3: Oh, yeah, those nachos are toast.
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Mike Ness, man, he's one of the cool guys. Just one of the coolest dudes of rock music. Always has been. Social Distortion's got new music out, and hitting a tour if you want to go get that flavor. My wife has got the hots for this dude.

Almighty Slayer is coming to the Mystic Lake Amphitheater on September 4th. 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

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We are coming off a pretty good weekend, man. Some folks got a chance to get over to Marilyn Manson just last week. Now there are more tickets this week in a couple of days. Literally a couple of days. Bring Me the Horizon. And your very, very last shot to get in on those tickets is going down now. 92.9 The X, the app, or the site ACDC Now. 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
1: The Eggs.

Rob Zombie talking about Munster stuff. I didn't say monster. I said Munster. Isn't Dracula the car from the Munsters? How come he was a Munsters guy and not so much of an Addams Family guy? How does that distinction get made? You know, we should ask him.

Real Rock 92.9 The X. A lot of people are excited about Static X coming to, of course, Rockfest, my friends. Man, it's happening faster than we know, too. Dude, that place is starting to liven up, which is kind of the cool thing. There's almost like there's a warming up of the grounds, and there's a warming up of the facilities. By the time we get to Rockfest, everybody that sets all that stuff up, man, they're going to be like a well-oiled machine, you know, in one of the best-run places, waiting the crew up there. They've got force fields, and then they've got hoofbeats going to be happening, and then we get in for the third, but the not sloppy thirds. Just like I said, a well-oiled machine. Plus, that whole thing will be sort of like warmed up for us, man. And then we just go nuts and do the rock thing. 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And, of course, the Road to Rockfest winning goes on with us, as well as pretty much when you see us out in the wild this time of year now, whether it's our golf outing, whether it's a skip day, we have your chances to get in on Rockfest tickets. 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

0: 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Talk Birdie to Me, round two, coming back at you June 12th at Princeton Valley, because nothing strengthens a friendship like nine holes of passive-aggressive disappointment.
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12: I'm meteorologist Paul Trombley with your updated forecast. Chance for storms tonight, otherwise cloudy skies. Lows dip down to about 47. Winds out of the southeast, 8 to 15 miles per hour. Sunshine mixed with clouds at times tomorrow. Chance of rain showers, high of 76. Mainly cloudy skies expected tomorrow night. Lows level off around 46. Partly cloudy Wednesday with highs around 67. 73 Thursday. That's the latest weather on the X. Currently, it's 62 degrees.
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Generally good reviews coming out about the latest album from Foo Fighters. Dave Grohl has, of course, been making the rounds, doing his PR thing, kind of tighter and punkier. Some people are saying some of the best work they've done since Wasting Lights, which was one of their great albums, for real. It's 92.9 The X. Tripper with you, man. 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
1: I do know that the beers at Miller Park that I like to drink are $15.
2: Oh, did he catch it? Did it land in his beer or something?
1: Well, look, when you catch it in your beer, there's a thing you got to do. You got to you chug the beer, right?
2: I've seen videos of it, yes.
1: Yeah, it's kind of a urban legend type thing, right, that people
2: if
1: do.
2: If this happens, you got to do that.
1: No, this was a guy that went for it with the other hand while he had his beer in the other in the one hand, went for it, and as he kind of leapt, the shirt comes up, the gut gets exposed, and the woman enjoying her nachos in the seat right next to where this guy went for the foul ball ends up getting just completely sloshed.
2: With beer.
1: With beer, and it's priceless. And I don't know if she was there with him at the game or if she just happened
2: doused,
1: to be in the... But this poor lady's enjoying a nice $30 nacho at the Guardians game, and this bastard comes running along to catch a foul ball, and she gets just completely doused with beer.
3: She shows up at the ballpark. She's thinking, yeah, foul ball, that'd be great. Don't need a shower, though.
4: Plus, is the food ruined?
3: Oh, yeah, those nachos are toast.
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0: good.
1: You know, that band's always kind of interesting to me. Kind of got this alternative thing, man. I put them in the same group a little bit for me of like a Highly Suspect, which I'm really pumped to see on Sunday. This coming Sunday now, like in, you know, the end of this week, they're going to be down at the Sylvie in Madison, and they're playing with, and they're not playing up in Minneapolis, so that's the reason I got to travel a little further, or you might have to if you didn't already know about this. Highly Suspect is playing with Dead Poets Society, which is just like the best double bill. They suit themselves together so well. That's on Sunday. Let's go.

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7: 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When I say do this, I mean let's call it a day. I'm going home. I think I might grill something. Looks like we're having a pretty good week if you're down for that kind of thing. Good springtime vibes anyway. You got Lou Brutus next. Hard Drive. I'll leave you with saliva. It's The X.

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1: I do know that the beers at Miller Park that I like to drink are $15.
2: Oh, did he catch it? Did it land in his beer or something?
1: Well, look, when you catch it in your beer, there's a thing you got to do. You chug the beer, right?
2: I've seen videos of it. Yes.
1: Yeah, it's kind of a urban legend type thing, right? That people
2: if
1: do.
2: If this happens, you got to do that.
1: No, this was a guy that went for it with the other hand, while he had his beer in the other in the one hand, went for it, and as he kind of leapt, the shirt comes up, the gut gets exposed,
2: oh.
1: And the woman enjoying her nachos in the seat right next to where this guy went for the foul ball ends up getting just completely sloshed.
2: With beer.
1: With beer. And it's priceless. And I don't know if she was there with him at the game or if she just
2: like
1: happened to
2: doused,
1: be in the... But this poor lady's enjoying a nice $30 nacho at the Guardians game, and this bastard comes running along to catch a foul ball, and she gets just completely doused with beer.
3: She shows up at the ballpark. She's thinking, yeah, foul ball, that'd be great. Don't need a shower, though.
4: Plus, is the food ruined?
3: Oh, yeah, those nachos are toast.
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